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1: Have we ever done something a psychic or fortune teller has told us to do?
2: Yes.
1: No, I have not.
2: That's actually probably better. A girlfriend of mine had a psychic tell her that she's going to end up with somebody with the letter A, with like the name with starting
1: That's the problem. Then you start actually changing natural decisions because of it. What happened?
2: This is exactly what happened with Blackpink's Lisa. So she just did a cover story for Vanity Fair, and she revealed her name isn't really Lisa. She was born Pranpriya Manobal, and at just 13 years old, she legally changed her name to LaLisa.
1: LaLisa, not Lisa.
2: So in Thai, okay. LaLisa means one who is praised, and then she eventually shortened it to just Lisa.
1: Yeah.
2: The name change happened right after she auditioned for YG Entertainment, which is the huge South Korean label. So she and her mom went to see a fortune teller to ask about her future, and the fortune teller told her to change her name to something more lucky. And Lisa said her mindset was basically, you know what, I'll do anything. So shortly after the name change, she got the call back from YG Entertainment, moved to South Korea, became one of the biggest pop stars on the planet.
1: So you know the fortune teller was...
2: Correct.
1: Led her in the right direction.
2: Correct.
1: You know, there are a lot of artists that we play that aren't who I say they are. Like Bruno Mars is Peter.
2: He's Peter?
1: Bruno Mars is Peter.
2: Wow. You're kidding.
1: Peter Hernandez.
3: Peter, you're right.
2: That's really?
1: Bruno Mars is Peter Hernandez.
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2: 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I have to wear my apron. 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Because the trade is he cooks, you clean up.
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1: We'll get into it next. 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
1: So I haven't cooked a meal in about 2 months.

0: But your husband cooks, right?
1: Yes. My husband is now cooking super nutritious meals for me in my fertility journey.
0: Does he wear an apron?
1: He wears an apron, yes.
0: Me too.
1: And he does
0: me
1: everything
0: too.
1: From scratch. And it's amazing. It's like, yep. I'm so, so, so grateful.
0: Here's the but.
1: We have this like deal. He does the cooking and I'll do all the cleaning. Okay. He puts every single item onto its own separate dish.
2: Oh my gosh, Michael does this too.
1: Even if he's making
0: that's
1: like,
0: organization.
1: Even
0: guys.
1: If he's making hamburgers, okay? He'll like put the hamburgers like three patties on a plate, then he'll put three more patties on another plate, and all different. I'm like, why can't you just use.
0: Because he knows
1: paper.
0: You're doing the dishes, so he doesn't care.
1: If we're having tacos, chips, and salsa, don't go in their like tubs that you buy them in. They go into their own separate
2: tubs. Well, that's
1: tubs.
2: Nice. I do that.
1: Oh,
2: you don't want to eat out of the container.
1: It's so many
0: dishes.
1: I
0: mean, dishes. I eat out of that siete bag pretty fast myself.
1: Yeah, right,
2: put it in
1: right.
2: a bowl.
0: I think if I were to be in that situation, it'd be a rotator. My week, your week. My week, your week. Unless you're not good at cooking. Are you not?
1: No.
0: Oh. Okay, so.
1: Especially compared to him now. Like, I have my own Gordon Ramsay at home.
0: Yeah. Well, the relationship is going to be just fine. And I appreciate you, Robbie, making a cooking show while you're cooking because it just feels good to be organized like that.
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Chelsea on the phone, says Natanya. She's been dating this guy for a few months and wants to know if she can take him to 3 weddings this summer, or is that too soon? 3 weddings, like, that's a lot to ask of anybody. Yeah.

0: Chelsea on the phone, Sissany Tanya. She's been dating this guy for a few months. And you're asking how soon is too soon to take him to a wedding as your guest? And you've got three weddings to go to this summer?
1: Three, and I need a date to all of them.
0: Oh, my gosh. Well, that's a lot of weddings.
1: Yeah, it feels like just a major step. Like, he's meeting my friends all of a sudden. He's meeting my family. Like, we're in photos. People might ask us when we're getting married. It's a lot. I want him there, but
0: Yes. Is there anybody else you could take? Or is that not within the rules of this relationship right now?
1: I mean, maybe, but I do want him to be my date. I just don't want him thinking I'm trying to plan our future in 3 months.
0: I think you can say, hey, look, so-and-so's having a wedding, friends, family, whatever it is. Let's go and have some fun, right? Cocktails.
2: Yeah. Start with one. You don't have to invite him to all three.
0: See how one goes. But I think you open it up with like a diffusing, like,
2: right.
0: It's going to be fun, not pressure, and not that you're going to get married or anything about that. But just, I would take this advice. Take him to one, see how it goes. And I don't think you need to go to all three, to be honest with you. I think you could bail on this middle one.
2: They're different people.
0: Well, unlucky that they all get married at the same time to the second one.
2: Bail on the least fun person's one.
0: Good luck on this, all right? Don't overthink it.
1: Thank you.
0: All right, you take good care.
1: Thank you.
0: All right, bye-bye.
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0: you.
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4: 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He got that dog in him. And he gonna fight. He gonna fight to the end. 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
1: Oh, do we have a really sweet, cute story coming up here. Taylor Swift has done it again. Kindness prevails.
2: I know.
1: And it's actually a really sweet story. Tell you about it next.
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1: So this story has to do with Taylor Swift and nothing about the wedding.
2: I know. It really
1: but
2: doesn't.
1: It's so sweet.
2: So adorable. I love it so much.
1: So Sisney was telling me this, and it's one of those heartwarmers. The 8-year-old girl, right?
2: Yeah, so Madeline, she's 8 years old. She heard her neighbor playing guitar in his backyard, and she wanted him to play a Taylor Swift song. Yeah. But she was too shy to go over there, and she's 8 years old. And so she decided to write it on a note and make a paper airplane and then fly the paper airplane over the fence.
1: To her neighbors.
2: To her neighbors and saying, please play a Taylor Swift song because I hear you playing guitar every day. So the neighbor finds the note. He ends up playing Taylor Swift. And this is the video that went viral.
1: Love story.
2: Yes.
1: Mm-hmm. Okay, so the video went viral and I'm betting Taylor saw.
2: I mean, millions of views. This thing goes everywhere. And Taylor Swift herself saw it. And then her team reached out and surprised both the little girl and the neighbor with signed guitars and a handwritten note like Taylor Swift does.
3: Love.
2: And it's just such a beautiful, fun, heartwarming story.
1: And flying a paper airplane. I don't even think I know how to make one of those anymore.
3: I know, same.
1: Like, I can do the fortune teller. I can do the paper with the
2: fortune teller deal. Pick a number.
1: Okay, unfold. Yeah, the numbers. Now, peeky. You're going to meet someone that starts with an A.
2: Mm-hmm.
1: All right.
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1: Olivia shared while filming Cowboys and Aliens that Walton Goggins saved her from being stampeded to death after she was bucked off a horse, saying, "I had a very bad horse accident. Walter saved me. He thought to turn his horse sideways right in front of me and let everyone kind of bash into him instead." Olivia Wilde added, "He is a real life hero."
0: Kiss 108.

0: Kiss 108. It's actually fun to watch. I mean, the action, a lot of people are watching the World Cup, but even more people, I think, are paying attention to it on social media. Like all the people who traveled here from other places around the world.
1: I'm living for this content on Instagram and TikTok. Yep. It is
0: I've never seen so many people excited about free refills.
1: Yes. There was this guy who just kept getting like more Coca-Colas. He's like, you know, you shouldn't drink that many. He's like, but they're free.
0: Free refills. You have to. That's like when I go to a buffet, I shouldn't go back four times. But I'm obligated to because it's free after the first one.
1: I know.
0: Free chips and salsa at restaurants. People can't get over that. And what about the ranch dressing craze? Like, people are not familiar with ranch dressing.
1: So many people were getting stopped at TSA because they didn't realize that, you couldn't bring a bottle of ranch through your non-checked bag. Yeah. And so now I think Kraft is making like TSA size ranch bottles.
0: I mean, it's ranch dressing.
2: Brands get on board with stuff like this. Yeah. It's my favorite thing.
0: Well, I once took tomato sauce back on a trip from somewhere, and they confiscated it. They took it away from me.
1: Oh, man.
0: Tomato sauce. And I was like, come on. It's just pomodoro sauce. What's the big deal? It's like, it's just ranch dressing. But it does make you realize that we take a lot of these simple pleasures that are everyday things for granted sometimes.
1: I know.
0: That are part of our natural culture and daily life.
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1: We are the new hit list. I am Crystal Rosas. Everyone that's pulling up to Harry Styles' tour this year is also getting to see Shania Twain. You know, she's opening up for a part of his tour. I am so jealous. I'm such a big Shania Twain fan. I love Harry Styles even more for that. Here's American Girls on the new hit list.

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1: We are the new hit list. I'm Crystal Rosas. If you did a boxing match against Teddy Swims, who do you think would win? I'm asking because he was in the ring. 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Will he hit the ring, you think? Teddy Swims, Mr. Know-It-All, on the new hit list.

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There's still some single-day tickets left. AXS.com. Tyla and Zara Larsson here. She did it again.

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1: Hey, bestie, you know what's up? 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I have one right here. Let's see what's up.
2: Hey, Crystal Rosas. It's me, Bestie Braids. I just want to say thank you for the new hit list. Now I have something to listen to every day at the gym, wherever I go. It is so good. Thank you.
1: Of course, queen. More on the way for you. Thank you for listening. Madonna, Taylor Swift. So keep it locked.
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6: 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I'm Javier El Chicharito Hernandez, and this is Learning to be Human. 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
1: 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More coming up on the new hit list. I'm back tomorrow night. Till then, at La Crystal Rosas. Here's some of Taylor Swift's Swifties. I Knew It, I Knew You.

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them get bitter. Kiss 108, it's Mikey V, my big bro, Frankie V, and Gianna. There's some Taylor Swift wedding drama, and it includes one of Taylor's exes. We'll talk about that next.

0: 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It's the V Bros, Mikey V, with my big bro Frankie V, and our bestie Gianna. Joined by Bridget. Did you hear about all the Taylor Swift wedding drama that has to do with Taylor Swift's ex?
1: No, I don't think so.
0: All right, Frankie, have you heard about this?
2: Well, which ex? She's got a lot.
3: Whoa. She doesn't actually have that many.
0: It's Connor Kennedy.
2: Connor Kennedy.
0: So they dated like 15 years ago, obviously, that's of the right. Kennedy family. Mm-hmm. Well, and this would make me go nuts, but his wedding apparently is now happening on the same exact day as Taylor Swift's wedding.
3: What are the odds?
1: What? No.
0: And that makes me wonder because, you know, he's marrying a girl. She's a singer, too, as well. Goes by Julia B. But, like, if I was her, I would be pissed. Yeah. Because everybody's talking about Taylor Swift's wedding, and you're going to get married to me on the same day that your ex is getting married?
3: Yeah, you're like, I'm marrying a Kennedy. I'm winning at life. Yeah. Here comes Taylor, his ex. Of course.
1: He's the most irrelevant. He's the most irrelevant of the exes, too, might I add.
3: That is true. Extremely true. They dated for, like, what, like 3 months?
0: And that was back in 2012. Yeah. But still, enough to piss me off if I'm poor Julia B. over there.
1: Poor Julia B. She's the real victim here.
0: She really is. All right, we'll keep you updated on everything Taylor Swift and her wedding all night long tonight.
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0: 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It's Mikey V with my big bro, Frankie V and Gianna. Joined by Vanessa. We do it every single night. We spread positive vibes. What's one thing making you smile?
1: I am officially off work for the week. I'm not working for the rest of the week. Ooh. My 4th of July weekend begins today.
0: Nice.
1: I'm in the pool. I'm going to the barbecue.
2: You're doing it all.
1: Good.
0: Wait, so are you going to like a friend's pool?
1: Yeah, my friend's having a party.
0: How long have you been sucking up to the friend with the pool to make sure your 4th of July weekend was set up?
1: She was so enthusiastic about me coming, I didn't even have to put in any work, you guys.
0: Wow, you're living the dream. Hey, you enjoy it. Thank you for spreading positive vibes with us. Have a great 4th of July long weekend.

Kiss 108, it's the V Bros, Mikey V, Frankie V, and Gianna. We have a diehard Swiftie behind the scenes on our show, producer Riley. She has been searching for all the info on Taylor Swift's alleged wedding Friday. She'll get you all filled in next.

0: Kiss 108. It's Mikey Avila, my big bro, Frankie Avila, and our bestie Gianna. Joined by our biggest Swiftie, one of our producers, Riley. It is Taylor Swift's wedding week, allegedly. What is the latest?
1: So we got some big updates coming out of New York. Apparently, Taylor's private plane was seen landing in New York, and Travis was spotted jogging around Tribeca.
0: Got a nice little pre-wedding workout in, okay.
1: I guess so. He's trying to slim down right before

0: left it pretty late, but that's fine. Yeah. And then also they're saying that there's a castle being built for MSG. I don't really understand that one. If you wanted to be married in a castle, why would you not just go to a castle? I don't know.
1: Here's why. Drones above on the castles anywhere else will pick up the photos. If she has it inside the garden, there's no drones and nobody can ever. So now she's completely.
2: Because me and Riley were saying earlier, money's no object, obviously. No. Mm-hmm. So why wouldn't you just go rent out the best castle in the world, but nobody can see
1: inside the wedding now.
2: Inside MSG.
0: That is one of the biggest thing that people were saying. Like, from the outside. It's a security thing. So I guess that makes sense, but I don't know. Still not super into that. White stairs were being delivered. And the biggest thing, apparently, is that there was a carpet that was put down, and it's the wrong color, so it got ripped up.
2: Okay, so they carpeted out all of MSG. What color was it?
0: Apparently it was red, and it was supposed to be purple.
2: So a bridezilla, but you know what? I DJ a lot of weddings. Brides are always uptight in their wedding. It's the biggest day of their life.
0: Yeah.
2: Sure. So I don't blame Taylor. You know what? If you want a purple carpet, and money's no issue, get your purple carpet, girl.
0: And she walks enough red carpets. You know, if she wants purple, give her purple.
2: Wait, and the Chiefs are red, so like, get that out of there. You want to be about you guys.
1: And also, I'm hearing that there's no phones allowed in there for any of the guests. However, they will be filming this for a possible documentary of the ability for all of us fans to watch as well once it's all said and done.
2: I hope that's not true.
0: I agree.
2: I saw that too, yeah.
0: That is so weird. Like, it's so intimate. Why are you, like, selling your wedding?
2: Nevertheless, the dinner should be tomorrow night.
0: Yep, and then the wedding is on Friday, possibly.
2: That's what we're thinking. We'll keep you updated right here.
0: Kiss 108.
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It's the V Bros, Mikey V, and my big bro Frankie V, and our bestie Gianna. It's looking like Taylor Swift's wedding is going to be this Friday. Allegedly, a private plane has landed in New York. Travis Kelce was seen going for a little jog. We'll keep you updated right here.

0: Boston's number one hit music station, Kiss 108. It's Mikey V with my big bro, Frankie V and Gianna.
1: And I'm honestly so thankful for you guys for helping me out right now as I'm stressing, sweating in the studio. We were just talking about this off the air, but like the lease on my car is over. And I'm like, what does this mean? How do I renew it? Yeah. Do I buy the car? And usually at my ripe age of 27, I have my dad help me, but I'm on my own this time.
0: So we're going to go with you to the dealership next week.
1: Please.
0: But also, Lindsay, it sounds like you have some advice for Gianna.
2: First of all, girl, get over it. Everything about adulting is annoying and it's ghetto and nobody wants to be here, okay? Asking to grow up was the worst thing that I ever, ever did.
0: It's so true.
1: It's
0: when we were like 12, we're like, I can't wait to be an adult. I can't wait to be 12 again.
1: No,
3: I can't wait to be a baby again. I wish I could be a baby again.
2: My advice is this. The faster you learn this too, the quicker you will be able to deal with life. Nobody is coming to save you. Stop the crying. Stop the tears. And it's a good thing that you got daddy in your life to help you. But the truth be told, if he wasn't there, if he killed over, you don't have nobody but you. So, baby girl, you better get out there.
0: I want to let you know, Gianna does have Frankie and myself, Mikey V.
3: That is very true. And we're here to help as much. So what's that one thing? You just went on a whole rant about how you hate being an adult. What's the number one thing you hate most that you have to do as an adult?
2: Paying bills. Who wants to pay bills? Like, I'm over rent. I'm literally about to just give up my apartment and just go, like, stay in my car, shower at the gym.
1: Yeah.
2: I want to live off the grid because don't nobody want to pay these bills.
1: Me too. I'm over it.
0: All right, but what is that one thing that is just, like, overwhelming for you
1: mm-hmm.
0: about adulting? What do you hate about growing up? Hit us up on Instagram, at VBrosOnAir. Talking more about that next for group chat.
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1: I really hate adulting right now because I need a new car and I don't know how, when, where, what to even do with this process. So I'm literally taking the V Bros with me to the dealership.
0: And we're here for you. But Sabrina, what overwhelms you about adulting?
2: Dude, it's the difference between toilet paper. As a kid, there's always a full roll. You never had to worry about toilet paper. And now as an adult, I'm always like,
3: I can relate to this.
0: It is tough when you have nobody to blame but yourself.
1: Yeah. Where did
2: I go? I see what you did. But myself.
0: Oh, I actually did that on purpose. That worked out pretty well.

Kiss 108. It's Mikey Avila, my big bro, Frankie Avila, and our bestie Gianna. Everybody's talking about Taylor Swift's wedding. Yes, allegedly her private plane has landed in New York. Allegedly, Travis Kelce was seen going for a jog. We'll keep you updated right here. On a train.

0: Mikey V every afternoon on Kiss 108. Got my big bro, my actual brother, Frankie V with me and our bestie Gianna.
1: I really hate being an adult today. I would like to be a child. Basically, I'm 27. I need to get a new car. I don't know how. I don't know what the process entails. I don't want to do it. Usually my dad helps me, but he's not helping me. I'm making the V-Bros help me out this time.
0: We're here for you. But Sydney, what's something that overwhelms you about becoming an adult?
2: Oh my God. Try having a hangover with a screaming newborn. Like, hangovers in my 20s. In my 20s, okay, no problem. But now, I feel like my head's going to explode.
0: Oh. You know what's so funny is because I do have a newborn at home, 7 weeks old this Saturday, and I am scared to drink alcohol because of that. I'll have like a half of a glass of something like Frankie. The last thing you need to do is wake up in the middle of the night with a screaming baby and a hangover. So it's actually been good for me. I'm feeling a lot better, drinking a lot less lately. It's been nice having a baby.
3: Don't worry, Frankie. Me and Gianna will drink for you.
1: Because
3: I know you guys can't hit snooze on those babies. And we can't snooze as much as we want.
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0: them get bitter. Kiss 108, it's Mikey V alongside my big bro, Frankie V, and our bestie Gianna. Saw some sad news for Taylor Swift's wedding this weekend.
1: Ooh, possible wedding Friday, obviously.
0: Possible wedding on Friday. They say not to make major life changes or get married when Mercury is in retrograde.
1: Wait, I feel like Mercury's always in retrograde.
0: It happens quite often, and I'll tell you right now, we are in retrograde because Mercury is spinning backwards, whatever it does in the sky. And they are saying that when you get married during Mercury with retrograde, things don't always go correct in said marriage. So as we know, Taylor will be finalizing the nuptials while Mercury is in retrograde.
1: Well, hopefully for their cause, all the rumors of them like already getting married
2: are true.
1: And this is just one big party. Yeah.
2: Hopefully she just doesn't put enough stock into that. She just doesn't care.
1: Yeah. Do you care about Mercury being in retrograde? I can't even say it.
2: I have the moon is not my problem. The moon can just be the moon.
1: But I just want to say one thing. If this does affect their marriage, we will have a great divorce album.
2: So true. It'll be called Mercury in Retrograde or something like that.
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0: 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It's Mikey V, my big bro, Frankie V, and Gianna.
1: Sherry, I got a must watch for you on TV, okay?
2: All right, let's hear it.
1: And we talked about this last week, but now it's exploding. We're kind of ahead of the curve, but the Netflix movie Voicemails for Isabel. Check this out. It's become the...
2: I haven't watched it yet. I need to.
1: Mikey, Riley, have you seen it yet?
3: I have.
4: What is this about again?
1: So it's a rom-com, one that is absolutely wild. So basically, it's a romantic drama following a grieving woman who unknowingly leaves heartfelt voicemails for her late sister. But that phone number is actually in somebody else's hand, so it got reassigned to somebody else. And dude has been getting these voicemails, and it turns into like this love story.
4: Oh, wow. Have you seen it, Riley?
3: I have seen it in Nick Robinson, who is the main male character. It's like he's having a resurgence. He's so cute in this movie. Yeah. Not that that's a draw to you guys, but to me and all the girls out there, definitely a draw.
1: There you go. It'd be a draw to my wife. She hates watching movies, so I'm like, but there's a really cute guy in there. Question, they say within the first 15 minutes, you cry. Is that true?
3: As a sister, I do think it was really tough to watch at some points because it was pretty sad when it came to that. Obviously, we know what happens to the sister, but I won't say it as like a spoiler warning. But

Kiss 108, Boston's number one hit music station. It's the V Bros, Mikey V, and my big bro Frankie V, and our bestie Gianna. As we get ready for Taylor Swift's alleged wedding on Friday, we have a Taylor Swift wedding edition of Finish the Lyric. We can all play together next.

0: Boston's number one hit music station, Kiss 108. It's Mikey V with my big bro, Frankie V and Gianna. Everybody's excited about Taylor Swift's wedding this weekend. So what we're going to do is first dance songs at weddings. We'll start with our very own Mikey V. Those of you listening in as well, I need you to finish these lyrics.
1: I'm breathing fire. You're crazy and I'm out of my mind.
0: Because all of me wants all of you, right? All is it you, I get the you's and the me's. Because all of me wants all of you.
1: Because all of me.
0: Hey, well done, Mikey.
2: It is loves. By the way, not
0: what,
2: wants.
0: When I say wants, half a point. All right, it's over to Miss Riley sitting in for Gianna. I play a little snippet of a first dance song, and you need to finish these lyrics.
1: Kiss me under the light of a thousand stars.
0: My first dance at my wedding right here.
1: Place your head on my beating heart.
0: You got Riley, sing along. Let's come on.

0: That was Frankie's first dance at his wedding.
1: Cute.
2: Yes, it was. All right, one for one for Riley, stepping in for Gianna. Back to Mikey V.
0: Oh, boy. Why am I so nervous right now?
1: I always get nervous with these two.
0: The slower songs are tougher for me because I know all like the club upbeat songs from DJing, but the slow ones are get me.
2: All right, Mikey, I think you should know this one then. Mikey V, I need you to finish these lyrics to this first dance song.

0: that. You should let me love you. Let me be the one to give you everything you want and need.
1: Come on.
2: Hey!
0: Wait, was I wrong? Did I do the wrong part of the song?
1: We'll give it to you.
0: It's all good. Come on.
1: Those were the right words.
0: You're
1: though.
0: Saying I said all that, and all you wanted me to say was love you.
3: That was awesome.
0: I gotta get out of here.
3: All right, Mikey, do we give?
0: Wait,
3: do we give?
0: On. And you just let me keep going too.
3: No, you found that flow. You found that beat. I was gonna give Raleigh a curveball, but we're gonna stick with one that I think you'll succeed with. Are you ready for this?
1: Yeah. Okay.
3: Final song and finish the lyric, the first dance version. Raleigh, in for Gianna, I need you to finish these lyrics. When I'm

0: Look at that. Well done, and thank you so much for playing Finish the Lyric with the V-Bros.
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Kiss 108. It's Mikey V alongside my big bro, Frankie V, and our bestie Gianna. There's one thing you want to make sure you do not do this upcoming 4th of July long weekend. It's a part of today's Idiot Criminal of the Day. We'll talk more next.

0: Kiss 108. It's Mikey V, my big bro, Frankie V, and Gianna. Hey, Vanessa, you ready for the idiot criminal of the day?
1: I am, yes.
0: So a group of people, they're at Washington State Beach. You know, it's enjoying their summer, and they saw a bunch of crabs walking by. These are the big Dungeness crabs that people like to eat, which you're not allowed to just take them if you want to just take them, because you have to leave them by the ocean. They decided they wanted to take them, so what do? They stuffed them in every single part of their body until police went to arrest them. Crabs, yes. Yeah, so the officer saw a crab leg sticking out from under the woman's hat. So she literally put a crab on her head and put a hat over it, thinking that the cops that she was leaving wouldn't see that. Of course, the cops did see that, so they took that crab off her head and figured if she's got crabs, maybe her friends have crabs as well. And they found crabs.
2: It sounds weird, like you said everybody has crabs.
0: That's a good
3: and
0: point.
3: It's in multiple parts of their body. So
2: the crabs are taking over.
0: And there was two women that were with her. They found 21 crabs on their body. One lady even stuck a crab inside of her bra. It was sitting right there under the bra when the officers came to get those crabs back.
2: I have so many questions. Don't crabs pinch you?
3: Yes, I was thinking that.
1: Oh my God. That is psychotic behavior.
2: Yeah. One, they pinch you. I'm not like shoving a crab up my shirt.
3: No.
2: Two, like, where do you take that many crabs?
3: Three, why do you need that many?
1: Yeah, why that many?
0: 4th of July weekend's coming up. They might be having a nice barbecue, and they figured it'd be a lot cheaper to take them from the ocean than to go to the store.
1: Fair enough.
2: Come on over. We all have crabs.
0: That should be a slogan.
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1: Always love spreading positive vibes with you every night.
0: Brooklyn, why are you happy? Why are you smiling?
2: Hi, yes, I'm so happy because my divorce is finally finalized.
1: Oh, thank
2: and
1: God.
2: I'm so single.
0: Now, are you throwing like I just got a divorce party or anything like that?
2: Yeah, we're going to have like a night, girls' night.
1: Should. Divorces take so long. My mom is like still divorcing her crappy ex-husband. It's been like 10 years. So
3: is she
1: going to
3: have the same kind of party
2: once
3: all done? Is she going to throw in those
0: two? We can coordinate the parties, man. They can celebrate together.
1: Let's do it. Joint divorce party. I am there. I will plan it.
0: Well, congrats. And we're happy it's making you smile. And thank you for spreading those positive vibes with the V-Bros. On a

Boston's number one hit music station, Kiss 108. It's Mikey V with my big bro, Frankie V and Gianna. Everybody's talking about it. Taylor Swift's alleged wedding on Friday. The latest is her private jet allegedly has landed in New York. Travis Kelce seen going for a jog. We'll keep you updated right here.

0: Kiss 108, it's the V Bros, Mikey V, Frankie V, and Gianna. Brenda, are you single?
1: I really am.
0: That's okay.
1: No, that's okay. Lately.
0: And that's good that you're out there dating. There's something you actually want to look for that you should be aware of in regards to guys that you're dating. You want to be aware of the smirker. Do you know what the smirker is?
1: This is new terminology. Tell me. Okay.
2: This sounds like a horror movie character, like Michael Myers.
0: The smirker.
1: Like the smile movies. Yeah, yeah,
0: yeah. So check this out. If a guy you just started to hang out with gives you one of these half smiles, run the other way. The smirk, you know, that smirk, like the kind of smile. Mm-hmm. It's a classic sign of contempt, meaning this man thinks he's hot and he thinks that he's too good for you and he's probably going to be playing games with you. So if you're seeing a smirker sitting across from you on that next dinner date you go on, kick him to the curb and you'll be the one to get rid of him before he gets rid of you.
1: All right. I'll take that under advisement.
2: Again, I think it's still a horror movie. Why are you smirking at me? That's weird.
3: But if he's frowning, then it's a great guy to date. He needs emotional support and he can be there for
1: he's
3: him.
1: He's an overthinker. Oh, no.
2: Kiss 108.
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0: Good morning. It's the 5 a.m. Rewind show, and I'm producer Riley. We all had a pretty late night at Lisa's book club, so sorry for the sound of my voice as we all wake up this morning. Yesterday, it was all about the Taylor-Travis wedding, so we're going to get to that in just a bit here on Kiss 108.
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0: It's the 5 a.m. Rewind Show. Good morning. We are going to have another extremely hot day. Temps in the upper 90s. It's producer Riley. Welcome in. And yesterday, there was only one thing that we were talking about.
1: The Taylor and Travis wedding is just hours away now. Apparently, there is a reception of sorts tomorrow in and around Madison Square Garden, supposedly the rehearsal. And then, of course, on Friday is the big wedding day, supposedly going from 4 in the afternoon till 4 in the morning inside Madison Square Garden, complete with a castle built in the middle of Madison Square Garden. Now, for weeks, people have been talking about the Taylor and Travis wedding. Are they getting married? Where are they getting married? When are they getting married? They're talking at the office. They're talking at home. They're talking on the dinner table. And now we decided, why not let everybody talk about it on the Billy and Lisa Morning Show? Let's go.
2: You want to talk about it?
1: Yeah.
2: All right. Well, here's the thing. When are they getting actually married?
3: That's what they're saying on July 3rd.
2: So the Thursday?
3: That's what they're saying, July 3rd.
2: Could they already be married?
3: Well, maybe, yeah. I mean, right? A lot of people do that. They do like a, you know, they go, they get the marriage license.
2: Legally married.
3: And like Dua Lipa just did it.
2: Yeah.
3: They were at the town hall and then they had like the big extravagant 3-day thing in Sicily.
2: So do we think that could they be getting married on Thursday? Like actually married then and not be a rehearsal? More like that's the wedding and then the party is the next day.
1: Because otherwise they would be getting married on Friday and instantly the big celebration, the big party, the castle and everything else.
2: Bill can't let the castle go.

0: castle.
1: He can't let the castle go.
2: It makes sense, but at the same time, it seems crazy to put a castle inside Madison Square Garden.
1: I mean, it's a dream wedding.
2: It's like Disney on ice.
1: Yeah, and you know what Travis is?
3: King in the castle, king in the castle.
4: So here's my theory. They're married. They got married weeks ago. All they're doing is having a wedding party. They're partying. They're celebrating everybody that they couldn't have. But their intimate wedding, they had it the way she wanted it, which was fairy tale, private. This is a party. They're going to just have a big party.
1: Okay.
0: Yeah, I could totally see that to be true.
2: But that means the supposed bachelor parties that supposedly happened less than a week ago weren't really bachelorette parties. They were already married.
1: God, this is like the saga that never ends.
0: I just hope it's a good-looking castle.
1: Yeah, me too.
0: I'm sorry, because, I mean...
1: We don't want a cheesy
0: one.
1: Like the carpet.
0: It just looked like a cheap carpet.
2: Yeah, it really did.
0: Right? Yeah.
1: Well, they put down the carpet, and then they ripped it up.
2: Yeah.
1: Right?
2: And it was just the entrance.
0: But it seems weird to put the carpet down, because then we still have a couple of days to go. It's going to get, like, dirty, and I don't know. That just seemed strange.
2: And by the way, are there people in the business of building castles?
0: Well,
2: where do you find them?
1: Oh, yeah, production people. I mean, think of it, Hollywood movie sets. I mean, you can find those people.
2: And
1: yeah.
2: What do you do with it after the wedding?
1: I don't know, but the question is, who are the carpet installers?
5: Hi, this is Gus, the carpet installer from Acme Carpets. I got a call to install a carpet at Madison Square Garden, so I gave them the red one that was on sale. I thought I'd save them a few bucks, you know? I guess this Taylor chick is going to be a tough customer.
0: Mm-hmm. Well, there's a headline in the Daily Mail. It's the thing that you have to pay for, but I'll read you the headline. A singer is hit by last-minute jitters and can't even sleep. Her private jet touches down, and absurd bridezilla behavior is exposed.
1: Here we go. Now, this is the fun part.
2: On the home stretch, I guess she's gotten very bridezilla-ish.
0: Well, I mean, I guess, whatever, if you believe it.
1: Well, the carpet thing could be a clue, you know?
0: Absolutely.
1: That, they put it down and, rip it up. Yeah, rip it up.
0: Oh, my God, those poor guys, on their hands and knees.
1: Yeah.
0: Right?
1: Good thing on this show, we have boots on the ground in New York.
6: Hey, guys. Sandy from New York City here, originally from the Boston area. I happen to live in the MSG neighborhood and go to the gym actually right across the street from the truck entrance of MSG. Mm-hmm. And I can confirm this morning there is a ton of activity, lots of trucks. Not really sure where they're from, what for, but I have to agree with Billy. I think this is a decoy. There is nothing glamorous about MSG.
2: Yeah, it's...
0: Well, still going with the whole thing as a fake? It's like a fake out and they're doing it somewhere else?
2: I'm not putting it past them. Think about this. We haven't seen anything real, right? Going into Madison Square Garden. I mean, it's just giant boxes with tags on them. And it's almost like... The tags have been put there so people can see them.
0: No, but the tags.
2: Right? But
0: the boxes have curtains over them, so you can't see what's in the boxes.
2: But they have signs taped.
1: Garden party.
2: To the garden party. Yeah. It seems a little obvious to me.
1: And so they're saying that she's building a castle.
0: Right.
1: And also a giant garden.
2: Mm-hmm. See, part of me thinks that Taylor and Travis are sitting at home watching all of the coverage and things people are assuming and predicting and laughing hysterically. Do they really believe I would get married?
1: And here we are,
2: Garden with the urinals.
0: Yeah, but that would make her look kind of bad then, that she would be wasting all this money on something that's fake. Billy and I were talking off the air that it's sounding very medieval manner.
1: Mm.
0: Right? Are they going to have people with giant turkey legs walking around?
1: Oh, like King Arthur's fair.
0: And jousting.
2: Jousters on horseback.
1: Oh, yeah.
0: Right?
1: A Game of Thrones.
0: Very much
1: so. Now that would be cool.
0: Would be cool.
2: The king and his court.
0: Right.
1: I don't know, Bill. They seem to be on your side here.
6: Real Swifties know that's his 100% a distraction. There is no way she's getting married at Madison Square Garden. This is a distraction.
0: I can't imagine spending that kind of money on a distraction.
2: I'm just saying.
0: It just seems gross.
2: Think about this, okay? Think about this. The more I think about it, the more real it seems. All of these boxes seem intentionally being brought in at a specific time when most people would be paying attention. Otherwise, why wouldn't you do it overnight, right? If it was a big secret. And for all, as far as we're concerned, the boxes that are being loaded in could be empty. Think about the carpet, right? That seems weird to me.
1: The
2: it's
1: cheap
2: only a carpet entrance outside in the street. And like Lisa noticed right away, it was a very cheap carpet, right? And they tore it up. I think that's part of the ploy, too.
1: God, imagine all we do is think Billy's crazy.
2: Yeah.
1: Imagine if he's right about this.
2: Yeah.
0: What, they're we'll never live it down. Rolling in empty boxes?
2: It makes no sense to me at all.
1: Oh, God. He'll be talking about this for years, Lisa.
0: I know.
7: I hope everybody has had a good, strong cup of coffee. I hope everybody stays cool. But now that we're talking about Miss Taylor Swift, I personally think that she's going to do whatever she wants. Whatever we are thinking that she's doing, she's going to do something that we're not thinking about. So, I don't know. This whole speculating stuff is great and all, but she's going to do something cool.
1: That really is. She's right. We have no idea. What's yeah. real and what's not. It's and just all speculation.
2: That's the other thing. Travis and Taylor haven't said anything about it.
1: Nothing.
2: Right? It's just...
1: Nothing.
2: I'm telling you.
1: But the part that sticks out to us is how cool would it be if she's the ultimate bridezilla?
0: Kiss 108!
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21: Not working hard, yeah right, picture that with a Kodak, or better yet, go to Times Square, take a picture of me with a Kodak, took my life from negative to positive, I just want y'all to know that, and tonight, let's enjoy life.

0: Hate That I Made You Love Me, Ariana Grande's first single off of her upcoming album, Petal. It's producer Riley. Welcome back into the 5 a.m. Rewind Show. We're going to have a very hot day today. Temps in the upper 90s. And yesterday, there was only one thing we wanted to talk about, the Taylor Travis wedding. You guys really wanted to weigh in on this too, because it's like coming up.
1: Reportedly, it's happening tomorrow and Friday in New York City at Madison Square Garden. But is it really happening in New York?
0: It seems
1: at like Madison Square Garden.
0: Yeah, we still can't believe that this is happening.
1: Yeah,
2: it's so funny to watch the reactions and like the talkbacks that are being sent in. You know, some people are like, "We don't care. Stop talking about it. No one cares." And other people are so passionate about with their opinion. It's kind of split on both sides. Listen, it's probably one of the biggest events of the year, which is why we're talking about it. And again, it's going to be over the top wherever it is.
1: Yes.
2: It's going to be Taylor and Travis, you know?
3: As much as I love Taylor, and I do, I think she's fabulous. This is pretty over the top. I 100% agree with Lisa. I'm just surprised at the magnitude of it all. Hope it goes well.
2: See, I'm not surprised. It's her dream wedding.
1: Well, everybody's dream is a dream wedding.
2: Okay.
1: You know?
0: Well, as a little girl, you always think about that. You always think about, like, your wedding day.
2: Yeah, think
0: you
2: about the song she's written about getting married. Finally, she's it's
0: finding
2: her big
0: love.
2: Day.
0: Yeah.
2: Yeah, the castle. How many songs did she sing about castles?
4: My castle crumbled overnight. I brought a knife to a gunfight.
2: We don't want the castle to crumble.
1: No.
2: We want it to stand tall.
1: But here's my thing. If it is, in fact, your dream wedding, can it really be dreamy at Madison Square Garden?
2: I know. Billy has a lot of people on his side on this, I must say.
5: Good morning. Happy Wednesday. Happy Hump Day. And I agree 100% with Billy, which I don't always do, but I think he's absolutely correct. And I think she's setting this up as a party for her fans, not her wedding, because this is her payback to everybody that went to the concerts. Have a great day, everybody. Happy 4th. Be safe.
2: Thanks,
0: well, that's
2: too.
0: The thing. She has close to 1,000 people coming. Do you have 1,000 friends?
2: No.
0: Like, that's like a lot of people.
2: I have 3.
0: Right. I mean, like, if you really look at the list, even if they had 250 each on each side, that's 500. Where does the other 500 come from?
1: And like the talkbacker said, okay, but if this is her way of giving back to the people who went to her concerts, they can't go to the wedding.
2: Mm.
1: That makes no sense either.
0: Well, that's the talkbacker thinks that fans are invited.
2: Yeah, which would be crazy.
0: Crazy.
2: Because they're keeping a big secret.
0: Yeah.
1: You think they're filling Madison Square Garden with fans? That's something we would know for sure.
2: Or maybe it could be like a watch party or a music video. Who knows?
6: Could she be building a castle and this huge stage for filming a music video? Maybe about her wedding, and she already got married.
0: Oh, I have an idea.
2: Oh.
0: What if it's a Netflix special?
1: Right.
0: What if it's the wedding special?
1: That's the only thing that would make sense. If she's doing it at Madison Square Garden a Netflix special, and it's
0: Didn't Kim Kardashian sell her wedding?
1: Yeah.
0: The one with Chris Humphries that lasted like
2: 2 minutes?
1: Yes, she did.
2: Yeah. Oh, what do you think about that? Is that gross?
0: I think it's just
1: a Netflix special. Everything is a Netflix special.
0: Well, she turned the Eras Tour into like a whole movie.
2: She did, which I watched. I actually liked that.
0: Yeah, it was amazing.
1: The concert film was phenomenal.
2: Yeah, it was actually
0: so good.
2: It was really good.
7: I think it's all a marketing ploy. I think Taylor has a great relationship with Kiss.
2: Okay, don't rope us into this.
7: They're always playing her songs. And I think she's telling you guys to talk about it so we all think it's at Madison Square Garden.
2: That's a bit of a stretch.
1: Yeah, and Kiss isn't invited.
2: We're not talking to Taylor Swift. We play our music, you know, just like any other radio station.
1: The only thing, now I'm not saying about the wedding, but the Madison Square Garden factor of all this, the only thing that would make sense is if it's for a Netflix special. Yeah, that makes sense that you're building a castle inside and you're shooting a whole special for Netflix.
2: So all this hoopla in and around New York, Madison Square Garden for a Netflix special?
1: That's the only thing I'm just saying in terms of being at Madison Square Garden, that's the only thing that makes sense.
2: On America's birthday, too.
8: Hi, guys. Just about the Taylor and Travis wedding. isn't it kind of ick that she is shutting down New York during America's birthday? Mm-hmm. Don't people travel and, I don't know, have families that they want to visit? Love to hear your opinion. Have a great day.
1: And it's just hours before the 4th of July in New York City.
2: I know.
1: And that spectacle.
2: And it's hot.
1: Yeah.
2: It's hot.
1: So you've got the 250th, which is massive in New York City. You've got the 4th of July, massive. And by the way, a massive lineup for the 4th of July festivities in New York City. And hours before, you have Taylor and Travis's wedding in Madison Square Garden shutting down streets for blocks and blocks.
2: Yep.
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2: Thank you.
10: But Bon Jovi is playing at Madison Square Garden July 7th to the 26th. So I don't know, that gives them a short time to get rid of all of the wedding stuff to prepare for him.
0: Yeah, dismantle the castle.
1: Did we just get a whoop whoop?
0: We did.
1: Car? Yeah.
2: I think we did.
1: I think we got two of them.
2: They're listening, driving through New Jersey on the iHeart app. Thank you for listening.
1: Very cool.
2: So Bon Jovi will be there July 7th, she said.
1: Yeah.
2: Yeah, but these are professionals.
1: Plenty of time to break down. Yeah.
0: Oh, yeah. They'll be out of there.
2: That's what they do every single day. You know, the question is she a bridezilla?
11: Of course she's going to be a bridezilla. Her friends are probably like, ooh, let me guess, you're going to do another Easter egg. Oh, what's it going to be this time? It's like, get over yourself, girlfriend.
1: There's so many different sides.
2: Oh, it's the best to listen to it.
0: Be anger.
2: Yeah, some people are so passionate and they have their opinion, and the other people are like, nobody cares.
1: And the people who say nobody cares are the ones who care the most.
2: Yeah, sometimes.
12: Yeah. You know who would be the bridezilla is Justin. He gets that upset somebody brings meatballs to his potluck. Can you imagine him planning the wedding?
13: Billy and Lisa, every morning.
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2: Good morning. It is Thursday, July 2nd. A forecast as we head into the 4th of July weekend. Scorching heat. Sunny and hot today. Highs well into the 90s. We could hit 100 degrees. Sunny at least 100 degrees again tomorrow. And then 90s for the 4th. Maybe some showers. Cloudy in the 80s for Sunday. The heat is definitely the top story this morning. And by the way, a temporary fix in place for that wastewater break in Haverhill, dumping tens of millions of waste into the Merrimack River and onto the Atlantic Ocean. Several beaches have reopened, but it's still a real problem. You swim at your own risk. People are being told to avoid contact altogether with the Merrimack. Other stories, Jaylen Brown is no longer a Boston Celtic. He was traded yesterday to the Sixers for veteran forward Paul George and two future first-round picks. Dave Portnoy in Boston for Lisa's book club last night called an impromptu press conference.
3: A lot of people saying, hey, Prez, you're a coward. You haven't done an emergency press conference yet reacting to the Jaylen Brown trade. Let's let the facts speak. I'm in the middle of my book tour. I was basically on stage when this happened.
2: Yeah, on stage with Lisa's book club last night at Big Night Live. Portnoy had a lot to say on stage with Lisa last night, everything from the trade to Taylor's wedding to his new book. We'll take you there at 6:40 this morning. By the way, the Taylor-Travis wedding looks like it's still on for Madison Square Garden today and tomorrow. Other stories, World Cup soccer, Team USA beat Bosnia and moves into the round of 16.
4: There's the final whistle.
2: Yeah, Belgium beat Senegal in a wild one. England beat DR Congo. And the Red Sox lost to the Nationals 10-2. A couple of skyscraper climbers featured in a Netflix documentary.

0: arrested yesterday after climbing all the way to the top of the Empire State Building.
1: Two geniuses climbed to the top of the Empire State Building, the top of the spire.
2: Oh, that's awesome. It's a little hot for that, isn't it?
0: A little hot for a proposal, too. Hot, huh? Lil Wayne completely no-showed his planned concert in May. No reason given. The show now has been rescheduled for July 28th. The Noah Kahan test still going on this morning. When you hear a Noah Kahan song on Kiss, send us a talkback. Tell us why you should be there. And by the way, the winning tickets have been upgraded to front porch pit tickets. That's huge. Lisa Dunham checks the drive next.
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3: Not a whole lot going on right now. It's pretty quiet out there. It's only about a 10-minute drive on the expressway northbound. Same thing on 93 heading into the Lover Connector. For KISS 108, I'm Lisa Donovan. 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

0: Lisa, the book club last night was amazing. Between meeting Justin, Billy, and Lisa, watching the hard-hitting questions and answers of Dave Portnoy on the stage, and then getting a chance meeting of Dave Portnoy after the show, hands down, one of the best nights ever. So thank you so much.
1: Lisa, I was so proud of you last night. First of all, your interview was electric.
2: Thank you.
1: Electric.
2: I was so nervous. I mean,
3: really?
2: I told you guys.
1: It didn't show.
3: Yeah, I didn't see that.
2: I prepared. Like, I made sure that I was over-prepared. So, because with those discussions, you have to sort of, like, go where the conversation goes and then pivot when you need to. Yeah, so I felt like he's just so easy to talk to.
3: Yeah, very much so. That was one of my biggest takeaways from Dave when we met him backstage.
2: Yeah.
3: He's just like he is on social media.
2: Exactly.
3: He's the same guy.
2: And I think that's why it's always worked for him in his life and in his business and what he's built is because of that. Like, you know what you're going to get.
3: Right. Right. Like, he was making jokes back there.
1: Yeah.
3: People were yelling out. Did that throw you off, by the way? People yelling out from the crowd?
2: No, joining in
3: on the conversation.
2: No, I loved it. I love when we were talking about the pizza reviews and like the South Shore pizza people were screaming like their
1: bar
2: pizza place.
1: Beach pizza, Cape pizza.
2: The whole thing. And I loved meeting his parents backstage.
3: Oh, yeah.
2: His girlfriend backstage. Her parents were there. That for me was like so fun. And then we were talking about his dad, and his dad was like up in the rafters, like waving. And it was a feel good night.
1: Dave was feeling it that his family was there. You know, you could see in his face, especially when we brought it up or he was talking about his family. He started getting emotional about his dad being there.
2: Well, funny thing, I asked his dad, I said, so have you read the book? He goes, no, because Dave's making me buy it.
3: Yeah, no free books.
2: No free books.
3: He wants to be at the top of the bestseller list.
2: And you know what? I think he's going to make it. The numbers come out, I think, next Wednesday at like 5 o'clock. I was asking his publisher.
1: Yeah.
2: So, but he's number one on Amazon already.
1: Oh, already?
2: Already, yeah.
1: Okay. Well, he got the Lisa's Book Club bump.
3: Yeah,
2: When he saw all those books, and I said, every single person that's sitting in this venue bought a book to get here. And he was like, really? I said, yeah.
1: And that was one of the most impressive pictures that you posted last night was sea of books waiting for Dave when he walked into Big Night Live last night.
3: I know. It's funny. I went back during the whole thing. I went to the green room and the Frank Pepe's people were there. I had the pizza and they were all reading the book in the back.
2: You know, they were awesome, too. They brought, like, 40 pizzas. So there were so many. I was like, we need to have them out in Studio B.
1: Mm-hmm.
2: So your nephew Buddy made that happen. So everybody was eating pizza. And it was a really great
3: funny moment. So I brought two of my friends.
1: Mike
3: and Mike, right? So obviously they were excited to see Dave and all that. I told them that Frank Pepe was going to be there. They were excited. We walk into the green room. Dave's standing right there. I walk up to Dave. I look behind me. They went right for the pizza. They were smashing pizza before they even met Dave.
1: Oh, and it was good, too.
3: Oh, so good.
1: But I got to tell you, Lisa, looking out at that sea of humanity, people waiting in the extreme heat outside just to get into your book club, and the packed room and how much they were enjoying it, I was just so proud of you last night. That was awesome.
2: Thank you. Yeah, it was a moment, and I love that we were all on stage together. That mm-hmm. was really fun and just sort of like acknowledging like all of our listeners, and they all came out
3: meeting them
2: and like we're all raising money together for Raising a Reader and some of Dave's a portion of Dave's book is going to a rescue dog charity. So
1: it was a complete sellout, so not everybody was able to go last night. The good news is we're gonna take you there in a couple of minutes. At 6:40, we will take you inside Lisa's Book Club, a sold-out crowd at Big Night Live. We'll do that next. Hang in.
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4: 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The longer you listen, the more chances you get to be with three icons of New England. Fenway Park. Noah.

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1: Another hot extreme heat day. Temps will feel like they're about 110 today. Route 2 eastbound, a crash just happened at routes 110 and 111. A left lane crash in Lexington right now. 95 southbound at 225. For Kiss 108, I'm Lisa Donovan.

0: From the Planet Fitness Kiss 108 Studios, we're back with Billy and Lisa in the morning.
1: So last night's book club with Lisa and Dave Portnoy, packed house, huge lines, people waiting in line in the scorching heat just to get in. And Lisa, I must say, Dave seemed very open, very comfortable all night.
2: He did. Well, he walked in with his parents and his girlfriend and his girlfriend's parents, and they went out to dinner ahead of time, and then we hung out. So yeah, I think he was just like happy to be back in Boston. And it was a packed house.
1: And he talked about everything.
2: He did. Well, I asked, you know, are there anything, you know, questions that are off limits to his PR person? And she's like, nope, go for it.
3: I love that.
1: Yeah.
3: That's like our dream.
2: Yeah. But that's who he is. That's
3: he'll talk
2: authentic,
3: about anything.
2: Yeah. Authentic Dave.
1: So where do you want to start?
2: Okay,
1: I'm guessing the book.
2: So I want to start with how I told the crowd how he came to my book club.
3: Yeah. She sent him a DM.
4: So, I mean, I'm local, obviously. So right. I recognize you, Kiss 108, and I knew I'd be doing something in Boston. So it was a no brainer.
2: Yeah, wow. So I literally just picked up my phone one October morning, and I was just like, screw it, I'm going to DM him. And he got back to me within 45 minutes.
3: And it was so cool to hear him explain that very quickly, because we've told that story a million times.
1: Yeah.
3: How he got right back to you.
2: Right.
3: And it's like, it went through, he saw your name, knew who you were, knew Kiss 108, and was like, yeah, I'll do that.
2: Yeah. It was fantastic.
3: And it was funny, too, when we walked back there to meet him, he looked at Billy and he goes, how haven't we met?
2: I know. It's so true, right? So then I started asking him about the book, because it's a book club. And I usually ask authors, do they know the ending of a book before they start? And that's what I asked him.
4: It was always going to end when I got the company back.
2: Okay.
4: When I started the process of the book, and when I got the company back, I bought the company back for a dollar from the company from Penn, who bought it. And that was big news. Everyone's like, how the hell did he do that? They paid $500 million for it, and then he bought it back for a dollar like 6 months later. So there was a story behind that I was forced to sign an NDA for that said I could never tell the story. Huh. So I was like, how do I end it? I kind of want to tell the story, and we're getting ahead, but Penn wanted to do a deal with ESPN and kick us out, basically. And that deal fell apart right as I was finishing the book. And I called Penn, and I'm like, can I tell that ESPN tried to fire me from my own company now? And they're like, yeah, we don't like them either. Yeah. So it was the perfect timing for me to finish it. I was literally like winding down, how do I finish it? And then I got that gift.
1: Mm. Yep. It's a pretty interesting story. Very cool story. And it was a big story at the time.
2: Very big. Then we moved on to Miss Peaches, which that's all anyone wanted to talk about last night. And he had this to say about a portion of the book sales.
4: $10 for every single book I'm going to give to Lifeline Animal Shelter, which is where I got Pete and Miss Peaches.
2: Yeah.
4: And really, I said that when I got Miss Peaches, because everything at Barstool does not happen on purpose. It's very organic. So I filmed a video of myself getting Miss Peaches because I wanted it for myself. And it just hit a nerve instantly with like dog people, and they loved it. So I started posting more. She just blew up so fast. But every penny, whether it's merch, we've sold peaches, whatever it is, we give back to animal charities and try to help save other dogs.
1: I got to tell you something, Lisa. I was standing side stage, and I was looking directly at Dave as you were talking to him. And the minute, I couldn't help but notice, the minute you mentioned Miss Peaches, he teared up. Like, he got really emotional just at the mention of her name.
2: Well, I think we can all agree that when he adopted her, I don't know. It was like he became not a different person. He just became, like, really happy.
3: Yeah.
5: You know, Peachy.
2: So much joy. And he also said that there's Miss Peaches has like a wardrobe closet. Like, because I asked, are you still dressing her up? Like,
1: he used to put her in gowns and take it on red carpets.
2: And he said, absolutely.
1: Yeah.
3: And he can't bring her around anymore because she just gets mobbed.
2: Right. Yeah.
3: Like, Pete the Beagle is not really a people kind of dog. Beagles typically aren't. But Peaches just gets attacked in a good way.
2: And in a good way. All right. So I then asked him, what is he most proud of? And he mentioned what he did for businesses over COVID.
4: All these businesses were shut down. And I was talking loudly about it. I was basically like, something has to be done for these small businesses. You either have to give them money or you got to let them stay open. It can't be you can be closed and you get no money, because these are lifelong businesses going out of businesses.
2: Right.
4: So I put in $500,000 of my own money And I said, we are going to try to raise money. Send us an email of your company. And as long as you've been successful, like you have a track record of success, the only thing that changed is COVID, we will try to help you out as best we can. So we got inundated with emails from companies. And what we did would,

0: we'd send them their expense. They had to have their employees. Yeah. That was part of it. Like, we wanted people still to be employed, and say somebody needed 70 grand a month for electric, payroll, whatever it is, every single month we'd send a check for 70,000. And I mean, from the second you were approved into our program, you had the money 24 hours later. There was no
1: And that wasn't happening anywhere else.
0: The government, it's like, we'll get the money. Well, they're going to be gone.
1: Right.
0: So we raised close to $50 million for that.
2: Wow.
0: Saved over 450 businesses.
2: That's huge. And I remember that.
1: It was instant money. And that wasn't happening anywhere else. So then I asked him about the One Bite pizza reviews. Because that's in some ways, that's the way people know Dave is through that. So and I asked, like, behind the scenes questions, like, how big is your staff? How do you pick the pizza places?
0: It's morphed, because when it started, I'm a North Shore guy, and everyone's like, everyone's like, South Shore has the best bar pie. You gotta go decide. There is a big debate, Town Spa versus Linwood.
1: Oh yeah.
0: So it's like, all right, let me go try it.
1: Good.
0: And I just was like, One Bite, here's the score. And then I expanded the bar pies. So Cape Cod pizza, Poopsie pizza. Like, I started doing all bar pies.
3: And they all started yelling out in the crowd.
1: Were.
2: Yeah, and Linwood is a legend and always has been with the pizza. So,
1: yeah,
2: no
1: so
2: surprise.
1: he did one yesterday. Yeah, like when
3: In Brighton.
1: He walks in with one guy.
3: Yep.
1: And they just do it.
3: Yep.
1: Again, the magic of Dave Portnoy. Okay, moving on. Taylor Swift, I said, what are your thoughts on the wedding at MSG?
0: I'm stunned. I can't believe they're doing it there. I mean, I absolutely can't believe. I don't know why. And Taylor has obviously done a 180 since she's been dating Travis, because she's so private and really didn't really like mix in the public. I can't believe they're doing it there. I thought she'd be a Watch Hill girl for sure.
4: Right. We can't either. I mean, you're a Swiftie. I'm a Swiftie. Everybody seems
0: it's 110 degrees in Manhattan.
4: It just seems so impersonal.
0: They say they're building a castle or something in there?
4: That's what came out today.
0: There's a small group thinking that she's throwing people off, like she's doing it as a diversion, but that's hard to believe.
2: I guess we're going to see. Today's the day.
3: I know. Imagine if he goes.
1: I asked him.
3: He's of course he's going to say no.
1: Yeah.
2: Wow.
1: All right. The last question. I was doing like hot takes, and I said Jaylen Brown.
3: Okay. Before we play this.
1: Yeah. Yes.
3: I think you broke the news to him.
2: Yeah.
3: You get that feeling?
1: Yes.
3: I don't think he knew, but he still had an answer.
0: The trade they just did definitely doesn't make the Celtics better. If they say if Embiid is healthy, which is a one in a billion.
3: See, did you hear that?
2: Yeah.
3: The crowd yelled Sixers.
2: Yeah, he wasn't sure yet.
3: So he was learning about it.
1: But they booed. That was the one thing. The entire, all 1,500 people were booing.
3: He posted a video afterwards.
1: He did.
3: He originally thought they were booing Jaylen.
1: Right.
3: So he corrected it. They were booing the trade.
1: Yeah. Right.
3: No one's happy.
0: It does make them better. He's an MVP. He's a Finals MVP, so that'll always sort of resonate. I think he's a weird guy. Like, he's always saying and doing things that you may be like, like, should you be on Twitch saying you had your best season ever when we just got bounced? Probably not. But he was a great Celtic when he was here.
2: I got to tell you, the Celtics just have not handled it really well. And the fact that it was the Sixers, don't forget, that it eliminated them in the first round of the playoffs.
3: Oh, there's that. We'll talk more about this in entertainment at 7:10. People are not happy with this.
1: They're not happy.
3: At all. And by the way, he did have that press conference in the green room.
1: He did.
3: At Big Night Live, Dave Portnoy. People were like, why aren't you talking about this? Because he was doing the show. Yeah.
0: A lot of people saying, hey, Prez, you're a coward. You haven't done an emergency press conference yet, reacting to the Jaylen Brown trade. Let's let the facts speak. I'm in the middle of my book tour. I was basically on stage when this happened. You

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1: We have a big update on the Taylor Travis wedding coming up in Billy's Entertainment Report at 7:10. But first, we have the news.
2: Good morning. It is Thursday, July 2nd. A forecast as we head into the 4th of July weekend. Scorching heat. Sunny and hot today. Highs well into the 90s. We could hit 100 degrees, sunny, at least 100 degrees again tomorrow, and then 90s for the 4th, maybe some showers, cloudy in the 80s for Sunday. The heat is definitely the top story this morning. And by the way, a temporary fix in place for that wastewater break in Haverhill, dumping tens of millions of waste into the Merrimack River and onto the Atlantic Ocean. Several beaches have reopened, but it's still a real problem. You swim at your own risk. People are being told to avoid contact altogether with the Merrimack. Other stories, Jaylen Brown is no longer a Boston Celtic. He was traded yesterday to the Sixers. A couple of skyscraper climbers featured in a Netflix documentary arrested yesterday after climbing all the way to the top of the Empire State Building.
3: Two geniuses climbed to the top of the Empire State Building, the top of the spire.
4: Oh, that's awesome. It's a little hot for that, isn't it?
2: The Noah Kahn test still going on this morning. When you hear a Noah Kahn song on Kiss, send us a talkback. Tell us why you should be there. And by the way, the winning tickets have been upgraded to front porch pit tickets. That's huge. Lisa Donovan checks the drive next.
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1: Expressway southbound right now. There's a left lane multi-car crash right now. It's about a 20-minute delay. If you're heading down to the Cape, it's right at Furnace Brook Parkway. If you are on Route 2 eastbound, that crash at 110 and 111 has cleared out. There's a left lane crash right now in Lexington on 95 southbound at 225. For Kiss 108, I'm Lisa Donovan.

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1: So the Noah contest not only still going on, but getting bigger. The winning tickets now have been upgraded to front porch pit tickets. Mm-hmm. That's the best in the house.
2: It's incredible.
1: It's enough just to be at Fenway Park for a Noah Kahan concert, but to be there, ridiculous. And again, same rules apply. You hear a Noah Kahan song on Kiss, you send us a talk back, but make it good.
3: Just here to say that I should win the Noah Kahan concert tickets because I've been streaming Kiss 108 nonstop on iHeartRadio. So just checking in to say, can't wait. Thanks.
1: Yeah, that's a good
4: Let's
1: ticket.
4: Let's go.
1: That's a good ticket.
4: This is a huge deal. Huge.
1: And the Taylor Travis wedding is on for today and tomorrow. Still, they say, at Madison Square Garden and a scorching hot New York City. Just reported, and this is kind of cool, Lana Del Rey now will join the list of performers. Reports say she will do her song, Young and Beautiful.

0: think that's going to be their wedding song?
1: I love this song.
2: I love that song, too.
1: It really is one of the greatest songs of all time.
2: It really is. And that's the dance version.
1: I, like I know. I pulled the dance one.
2: Yeah, I like the dance.
1: The slow one's kind of a little too slow.
2: Yeah.
1: Still great.
2: Yeah.
3: Reports also say this morning the Knicks starting lineup is going to be there. And why not? It's their house.
1: Jalen Brunson.
2: So crazy. Yeah, they say Graham Norton was seen at JFK. Sabrina Carpenter has been all over the West Village this week.
3: Ah, yeah, shopping, I'm guessing.
2: Dua Lipa has been in this, you know, in the same studio recording something.
1: So how do we know? How do we think 1,000 people are going to be? Who are the 1,000 people?
2: Right.
1: I'm confused
2: right.
1: on that.
2: How are they chosen?
1: Right.
2: Well, if she's inviting the entire Knicks starting lineup, I mean, it's a pretty, you know.
3: Yeah,
2: It's a pretty open list.
3: Well, they certainly have plenty of room.
2: They do. They do.
3: That's not an issue.
1: I'd say.
3: No, the room is not an issue. Doors today will open at 3:30 and go until 2 in the morning. It's the rehearsal dinner, I guess, for about 100 people.
2: Yes.
3: And then tomorrow, doors open at 3:30. Over 1,000 guests are expected. Cocktails start at 4 o'clock. Sixth floor concourse is where the cocktails will be served up. The ceremonies... is set for 5:30.

0: reception 6:30 until 2 in the morning.
1: Yep.
2: Hmm. What are the foods going to be?
0: Well, thank you for asking.
1: Yeah.
2: Oh, you know?
0: Some of the food has been trucked in. Lots of lobster.
2: Uh-huh.
0: Lots of blackened chicken, skinless breast chicken legs. You know, it's funny, Lise, because yesterday you speculated, I wonder if they'll have the giant turkey legs, because it seems very medieval manner.
1: Right.
0: Imagine everybody just walking around with a giant turkey leg.
2: Well, she has the castle.
1: She does.
2: She built the castle in MSG.
0: Wow. Yeah, chicken legs. And this is important, lots and lots of onion rings.
2: Ooh, I love onion rings.
0: You cannot get married without onion rings.
1: Who's into onion rings?
2: I like onion rings.
1: No, I'm just saying, like,
2: Taylor or Travis?
0: Travis, Wangs, and onion rings.
2: It's got to be, it's got to be Travis.
1: Oh, and there's speculation that she might be taking his name.
2: Legally, but not.
0: Yeah, she won't use it on the road.
1: Yeah.
0: Wow.
2: So are they going to be Wangs there or not? That's what I want to know.
0: You got to have Wangs. Yeah, it's Travis's wedding, man. Travis and the boys.
2: Yeah.
0: Wangs. Dave Portnoy was here for Lisa's book club last night, asked about the Taylor-Travis wedding and the fact that they are supposedly having it at Madison Square Garden.
3: I'm stunned. I can't believe they're doing it there. I mean, I absolutely can't believe. I don't know why. And Taylor has obviously done a 180 since she's been dating Travis, because she was so private and really didn't really like mix in the public. I can't believe they're doing it there. I thought she'd be a Watch Hill girl for sure.
4: Right. We can't either. I mean, you're a Swiftie, I'm a Swiftie. Everybody seems
3: it's
4: like
3: 110 degrees in Manhattan.
4: It just seems so impersonal.
3: They say they're building a castle or something in there?
4: That's what came out today.
3: There's a small group thinking that she's throwing people off, like she's doing it as a diversion, but that's hard to believe.
0: I think it's a little late for that.
2: No, it's definitely MSG.
1: Something's happening there.
0: It would be a colossal curveball if it wasn't at this point at Madison Square Garden.
1: Yeah.
2: That's a long stretch of party, though. That's a lot of hours.
0: Oh, my God.
1: They're saying it's going to be better than the Met Gala.
2: Oh, I bet.
0: Imagine
2: Travis by the end of the night.
5: Honey, we do what
0: Yeah, it's going to get real sloppy.
1: Yeah.
0: How about this guy? When on TMZ, he says he is going to the wedding.
6: It's not going to be what everybody thinks. There's a little bit of a surprise going on.
7: Oh.
6: Just a little heads up.
7: Okay, help me out here.
6: There's a decoy. They've got something. They don't want everybody to really know where it is. So
7: wait a minute. Are you invited to the wedding or the party?
6: Both, the wedding and the party.
7: Okay, Peter, I'm going to ask you a very specific question. Is the wedding the same day as the party?
6: Yes.
8: Anthony.
7: Yes. Yeah. Is the wedding at Madison Square Garden?
6: I can't say.
7: Is the wedding at the same place as the party? Just tell me that.
6: No.
7: It is not at the same place as the party.
6: Right.
7: But it is the same day of the party.
6: Exactly.
0: I think that guy's a total
2: fraud.
0: Who's
2: this guy?
0: I don't think he's going anywhere.
1: Yeah, who's Peter?
2: He's a celebrity memorabilia dealer who apparently is going as a guest of someone else, of a woman. We don't know who the woman is.
1: I thought they weren't allowed to bring guests.
2: Well,
1: remember, that was the story. Yeah,
0: and Peter's thought they weren't allowed to talk about it.
1: Yeah.
2: Well,
0: if this guy was going as someone's guest, he's not going anymore.
2: Well, remember,
0: they're going to stop him at the door.
2: There's no penalty for breaking the NDA, remember?
0: Yeah, but still, it's tasteless what he did.
2: Okay.
9: I'm sorry, Peter. You're fired.
0: So halfway through Lisa's book club last night, we got word that Jaylen Brown had just been traded to the Sixers.
3: The trade they just did definitely doesn't make the Celtics better. If Embiid is healthy, which is a 1 in a billion chance, it does make them better. He's an MVP. He's a Finals MVP, so that'll always sort of resonate. I think he's a weird guy. Like, he's always saying and doing things that you may be like, like, should you be on Twitch saying you had your best season ever when we just got bounced? Probably not. But he was a great Celtic when he was here. They had to make a change. It wasn't winning. And I think once they tried to trade him for Giannis, you couldn't put the genie back in the ball.
1: No, you can't.
0: Speaking of Jaylen Brown saying and doing things, do you remember when the Celts were, by the way, eliminated by the Sixers? Jaylen Brown called Embiid of the Sixers a total flopper.
10: Flopping has ruined our game. Joel Embiid is a great player, one of the best bigs in basketball history.

0: flops. He know it. This ain't breaking news.
1: Yeah. Now they're teammates.
2: And that's going to be an awkward meeting.
1: He's playing with the flopper.
2: So, I mean, it looks like one of the worst trades of all time. Let's just call it what it is.
3: Yes.
2: Paul George, 36 years old, a lot of injuries.
1: Very injury
2: prone. For Jalen. I don't, there must be, like Dave said, Brad Stevens must have a plan here because we got nothing.
1: Yeah. Like, a couple of draft picks down the road. Yeah. Nothing that's going to affect them right away.
3: They just got rid of that Supermax contract.
2: Yeah, it was a money dump.
1: Yeah.
2: That's what it was.
3: Right.
2: And to our rivals.
1: Yeah.
2: Flopper.
4: Flippity floppity floop.
1: He's a flopper. World Cup Soccer Team US beat Bosnia yesterday. They advanced to the round of 16.
5: There's the final whistle. Seattle, we're coming.
1: Yeah, there was a big watch party at MGM Music Hall last night.
2: Let's take people behind the scenes into the green room with Dave Portnoy.
1: Yeah, yeah.
2: So the Senegal-Belgium game was on. He bet on the game. He bet on Senegal, and they lost. They were up 2-0, and then Belgium came back, and apparently he's a mush when it comes to the World Cup.
1: Yeah.
2: He's lost every single bet that he's placed. So we're all talking to him, like, having fun, but he keeps yelling out at the TV, like, oh, my God.
1: He keeps looking at his phone. And he's totally distracted because of the money he bet.
2: Yeah. Yeah, so funny.
1: He lost. And how about the couple of skyscraper climbers climbing all the way to the top of the Empire State Building? I'm talking about not just the building, but the tower that shoots up from the top of the Empire State Building. And they got engaged up top. Here was the report.
6: Two geniuses climbed to the top of the Empire State Building, the top of the spire.
7: Oh, that's awesome. It's a little hot for that, isn't it?
1: Yeah, a little hot.
2: Yeah. Well, yeah, there's a whole story here.
1: Well, they were taken into custody.
2: Well, this is what they do. They climb skyscrapers. Yeah. There's actually a Netflix show about this called Skywalkers, A Love Story. If you go to, like, the girl's Instagram, Angela Nikolaou, she's Russian, it's like, terrifying what they do. They climb up on these skyscrapers. It's so death-defying.
1: So what's the point of taking them into custody? They're going to be released anyway, right?
2: Yeah, but they still have to charge them. You can't. Yeah. It's illegal to do that.
1: So they'll pay a fine.
3: They have to do it so no one else does it.
1: Yeah.
2: Right.
1: Wow. My man Lil Wayne.
2: Oh, you're doing this story?
1: A complete no-show at his planned concert in Maine. Yeah. No explanation, no reasons given, no apologies announced. He just didn't go.
2: Yeah, this is too bad. I feel bad. I remember years ago, I was working on another radio station. He was the headliner of the concert.
1: Yeah.
2: And he came late, and he was with security, and they had to go through metal detectors, and the security had a gun, his guy, and they wouldn't let him through with the gun.
1: Mm-hmm.
2: He left.
1: Yeah.
2: He didn't perform.
1: Well, they've reset the show now for July 28th.
3: This is a trend with him.
2: Yeah,
1: he's a no show.
3: Yeah,
2: you know, it's all the, you know what it is. It's all the Lils,
8: little Uzi Vert, man, really? Little Pump, little Wayne.
1: Don't forget little Yachty.
2: Lil Yachty.
1: Cannot forget little Yachty.
2: Yeah,
1: we're brought to you by the 99 Restaurant. Celebrate America's 250th at the 99 Restaurant. 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Great food, great fun. And happy birthday, America. You got to love the nines in there. You can go.
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1: So as we head into the 4th of July weekend, typically a weekend where family and friends get together, they have poolside parties, they have backyard parties. You know, you kind of go out, you enjoy the beach.
2: You do.
1: You see people all the time hauling coolers down the beach full
2: beach,
1: of cold beers and high noons and all that. And with all that in mind, I'm looking at a report, and I think we saw this coming, that fewer and fewer people, especially young people, are either not drinking at all or they're drinking a lot less. And apparently for different reasons. I think most of them are doing it because drinking has just gotten very expensive.
3: And they're not making enough money
1: to
3: afford to go out.
2: So they'll pregame before they go out. And also, I think, you know, a lot of the, you know, cannabis stores now, like they'll do a gummy or something and then go out.
3: Yeah, so they'll do that instead of drinking.
1: Pop an edible.

0: Yeah, before they go out. Yeah. And the other thing is, you know, saving money, but then also the health thing.
1: Yeah.
0: I feel like a lot of people, younger people, are taking their health more serious and fitness.
1: They're hitting the gyms.
0: That's seen a boom as well.
1: Yeah, yeah. Yeah, but a big percentage of it is that, exactly. It's healthier not to drink or to certainly drink less.
0: Yeah, let's go to the report here.
2: We've been seeing that NA drinks and mocktails are the fastest growing segment in our industry. And that it tells us a lot about the younger generation and the choices they make when they go out.
3: I'm just like, there's no reason for it, so I don't.
4: I did drink like a lot back in the day, but it had such a destructive habit on my body.
5: There's more people who are more conscious of the amount that they are consuming. They're moving away from the beer, they're moving away from the cocktails.
1: I got to tell you, you know, with my TV shows, we work a lot of restaurants and bars and stuff like that. And people have been telling me for months and months now in the industry that it really is affecting the business, because whether it's a restaurant or a bar, the money has always been in the booze.
6: And now they're redesigning their restaurants with this in mind.
1: They're reorganizing. They're right. Coming up every time we shoot at a restaurant for the TV show. There are more and more mocktails available, and they get very, very creative now with the mocktails.
0: Well, they have to adjust.
1: Yeah.
0: If you know, people aren't spending money and not drinking, they have to adjust. It sounds like that's what they're doing.
1: Jenny Johnson, my partner in TV, she doesn't drink at all. Hasn't for like 8 or 9 years.
0: Right.
1: My wife, Michelle, hardly drinks. Like,
6: well,
1: if anything, she'll
6: tequila.
1: Have a glass of wine or she'll have one drink.
6: Right.
1: And
0: a tequila.
1: More.
0: Yeah, because tequila's
1: kind of margarita.
6: It's clean.
0: Yeah. I mean, I don't drink. I haven't drank in a long time. So I like that, you know, you can have fun without drinking.
1: Mm-hmm.
0: I like that message. You don't need to drink to have fun.
1: Yeah.
0: And yeah, I mean, it's not going to. I remember when I hired a coach, a nutrition coach, and he sent me the email kind of like, you know, laying everything out. And at the end, it said, I'm not going to tell you that you cannot drink alcohol. You're a grown adult.
1: Mm-hmm.
0: But I will tell you that alcohol will 100% hold you back from your goals.
1: Wow.
0: Let's go to our resident young person on the show, producer Riley. Do you drink?
7: Not really, but also I think a lot of times people are realizing that they can have fun without drinking, which is a big thing. You can go to a club and have a lot of fun on the dance floor with your friends without having to drink. But I do think that the money thing is like the biggest thing.
1: Yeah.
7: Even mocktails are expensive now. Sometimes they're like $2 less than a drink with alcohol in it.
1: Yeah.
7: And you're like, there's no alcohol. Why is this so expensive?
1: Yeah.
7: But I know a lot of people, like I have a friend that lives in Nashville, and she'll go out and put like nips in her bra and then order like a soda or a like a lemonade or something while she's there.
1: Sure.
7: And make her own drink.
1: Because of the cost.
7: Because it's cheaper, but you're still having something in your hand to sip on while you're there.
6: Well, who wants to pay $25 for a glass of wine?
1: Or more.
6: Right.
1: Yeah.
0: I know. I mean, my wife and I don't drink. We go out to eat, and we're like, imagine if we drank what the bill would have been.
1: Oh, yeah. If you look at your bill at the end of a dinner, if like it's four people or six people, most of the bill is the drinks.
0: Mm-hmm. Yes.
1: It's crazy. And again, they're reorganizing businesses and bars and restaurants to account for the fact that fewer and fewer, some of them have closed down because people stopped drinking. Young people going to clubs and nightclubs.
6: Right. They're retooling the concept.
0: So they're still going out. They're
1: just
0: not drinking. So they're not paying for drinks.
1: Yeah.
7: Not to mention, if you're going to like a nightclub and you want to go to like multiple clubs, you have to pay an entrance fee every time.
1: Yeah.
7: And sometimes it's like $20 to get in. So that's like one drink right there just to get in.
1: Yeah.
7: No wonder people don't want to drink.
1: And young people are having a tough enough time just to maintain an apartment.
0: I know.
1: Let alone go out and spend $25, $28 a drink.
0: Especially if you live in the city. It's so expensive.
7: Yeah.
0: Rent is so expensive.
1: Mm-hmm.
0: Now that I think about it, Riley, I've actually never seen you drink now that I think about it.
7: Yeah, probably not. I think that I'm like a fun person without it. So I really just don't feel the need. And it's not like a health thing. It's like half the time it's a money thing, but the other times it's just like
1: you don't feel it.
7: I just don't care enough to.
1: I got to tell you, all three of my boys, they don't drink. And if you go somewhere where my three boys are, they're the life of the party.
0: Alex?
1: Not a single drink. Alex will dance up a storm alone on a dance floor.
0: I want to go to a wedding that your son
6: Alex. I actually went to a wedding, and all three of them were there, and they all took their shirts off.
1: Yeah.
6: And were on the dance floor.
1: And now they're wrestling
6: completely
1: on the floor.
6: Completely sober.
1: Completely sober.
0: Yeah, they were at a wedding this past weekend. I was watching all the clips. There was Alex with the microphone on the dance floor.
1: And sometimes it's not even a microphone. It's just like a hairbrush or something, and he's entertaining the whole wedding.
6: It's really fun.
0: Yeah.
1: It's crazy.
0: That's really funny.
6: I still like a glass of wine.
1: Yeah, so do I. An occasional Cosmo.
0: You don't have to not drink.
6: Yeah,
7: and that's why people, I think, are drinking at home more, which I know that sounds a little bit.

0: weird, but like it's definitely cheaper to go out and get a six pack than it is to go to a club and then, you know,
1: it's true.
0: Pay $25.
2: Definitely. All right. Well, we want to know what you think, our listening audience. Do you not drink? Do you drink? Like, why don't you drink? Is it health? Is it saving money? We want to know. 877-617-1108. Or we'd love to hear you on the talkbacks on the iHeart app, that little red microphone.

0: Topic Time with Billy and Lisa in the morning.
1: 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So we're heading into the long 4th of July weekend. Everybody plans backyard parties, poolside parties. They're going to the beach. They're dragging coolers, whatever. And there's a report out this morning, I think we saw this coming, that more and more people, especially young people, are either not drinking anymore or drinking a lot less. And we kicked off the conversation. Let's continue it with Lisa, who's calling in from West Roxbury. Lisa, what's your story?
2: Good morning. I was basically a liability when I was drinking. I was a liability to my friends. Yeah. I mean, I was three sheets to the wind. Every single time, I thought I was a party animal when I was drinking. Mm-hmm. I don't drink anymore. I enjoy dancing so much more. I enjoy the entertainment. I feel the music even more. There's no need for me to ever drink ever again, which I will not. But back in the day, I mean, I probably spent, you know, almost $200 a week just for drinking. And now it's like I have money in my pocket now, and I enjoy it now, just like your son's party animal.
3: Yep.
1: So is Same, it Lise. A combination of the cost as well as the fact that you don't want to drink anymore?
2: Well, I'm a recovering alcoholic, so I will never drink again. So
3: yeah. She's allergic to it, like me.
2: And the cost. Yeah.
1: Congratulations
2: I'm
1: on that.
2: Yeah.
3: Well, you know, that's right. You cross a line, right? It's like, you know, normal is you have a drink or two and that's fine. But if you have to keep drinking until you're completely plastered and making bad decisions and bad choices, that's a problem.
1: Yeah. Once you're getting sloppy and offending people and acting ridiculous, it's time to revisit yourself.
3: Absolutely.
1: Yeah.
3: Absolutely. But there's many reasons why they're not drinking, right? We talked about them. It's, you know, like you said, it could be fitness, could be health, could be the money.
1: Yeah.
3: Could be you have a problem, you know?
4: I'm not a big drinker. I mean, right now I'm not drinking because I'm breastfeeding or whatever. Excuse me, I'm talking. I also have, you know.
3: I love her so much. What's this person's name? I'm going to mark this down.
4: Kids. But even before that, you know, I didn't really like drinking that much because I'd rather eat a dessert. I'd rather eat a massive dessert than drink my calories. And the hangover is not worth it.
3: Yeah, I'm the same. Mm.
1: And the cost is such a big part of it now. Again, you know, if you're drinking and you think you're drinking a lot, just check your bill when it comes to the

0: table. And you'll see the majority of it is for the booze.
1: And the other thing is the pour. When you see like this was $25, it looks like it's like like 2 ounces.
0: Funny you should mention that. That's another factor. Now when you go out to a bar or a restaurant, the pour is very small. They're making the drinks weaker because they're not making as much money on the booze.
2: Yeah.
1: Seems
2: you know when we go out together and I gorge myself in food, that's because I don't drink.
0: Yeah.
2: So, it's all I have left is the food.
0: Yeah, yeah.
2: You know, Bill.
3: Excuse me, I'm talking.
2: Okay, take it easy.
4: Happy Thursday. This is Kim. Great book club last night. Lisa, you did amazing. But as far as the drinks go, right now I'm on a one drink when I go out, maybe two. A couple of summers ago, we had a bang-up summer night, my whole family, down at Monte Cristo's in Manomet. If you know, you know. Next day was a beautiful beach day. Everyone was there. I couldn't get off the deck. I couldn't even sit up. So my family nicknamed me Verity. And if you've read the book, Verity was bedridden. So, yeah, my name Verity has stuck. So no more hangovers for me.
2: Oh, that's so funny.
0: Yeah, that's I read that key book. You got to know when to stop, too. But
1: you really do.
2: No, you get a picture of Billy Verity. She just lays in the bed. She's immobile. Yeah. And that was good.
5: So I haven't really been drinking right now due to, like, fitness stuff. But I also was like, yeah, this will, like, save me money in the meantime, which is great because I know how expensive it is, like you guys said. And then also just I do agree that you can have fun without drinking, but it's hard when you're, like, with your friends still that are drinking. Mm-hmm. And you're the only one that's sober, so that's kind of tough. And everyone's making fun of me, like, ooh, I'm Allie, and I can't have this one vodka soda because it has 90 calories in it. But when I'm shredded and they're not, who cares?
2: Yeah, who cares, Allie?
0: Yeah, and again, for young people, you read the stories all the time. They can't even afford an apartment. Some of them are moving back home with their parents, and it's expensive out there. And liquor's a big part of it.
1: Huge part of it.
2: Yeah. I mean, think about, you're trying to make rent, put food on the table. You're not going to be going to the club and spending $200 in a night on alcohol. So expensive.
6: I don't think it has as much to do with fitness and money as it does with, like, phones and social media. I think millennials were, you know, drinking and getting confidence and thought they looked great and their dance moves were killing it. And this generation is looking back at the videos of them from the night before and they're like, ew, I'm never drinking again.
0: Hmm. Yeah, and I'm telling you,
2: yeah,
0: I've talked to a lot of business owners, nightclub owners, and they have been shifting in a big way to other directions.
1: They're retooling their concepts.
0: Yeah, it was always about the booze, and they keep telling me fewer and fewer young people are drinking. And if they are, they're drinking less or they're drinking at home and then going out.
2: I mean, what she just said, thank God there wasn't, you know, as many phones with video cameras like when I was drinking.
0: Oh, boy.
2: I mean, completely embarrassing. So that she could have a point there. You know, all the phones, social media, everything gets posted. It's just a different world.
7: Good morning again, Kiss 108 crew. As far as drinking goes, let me tell you something. I like to drink. We own a boat. It kind of goes along with boating, drinking. But you're right, especially in Gloucester. If you get a drink in Gloucester, they give you probably a third of an ounce of alcohol and charge you $14 for a Tito's and soda. Hell no. Bring your nips.
2: Yeah, stuff them in your bra.
0: Did producer Riley say on this show a few minutes ago that she has a friend that puts nips in her bra?
1: Yes,
2: I'm sure
1: Nashville.
2: A lot of people do that.
0: Wow.
2: Well, yeah, think about it.
1: Well, don't they stick out?
0: It's got to be uncomfortable.
1: Right.
2: I guess. I mean, I don't know. I've never worn a bra, but.
1: No,
2: I guess,
1: it probably makes things look a little weird.
2: I guess. Yeah. Maybe if you wore like a shirt.
1: Like a big sweatshirt or something. Ah.
2: You know, Bill?
3: Excuse me, I'm talking.
8: I think a lot of people don't drink anymore also because of the smart devices, like your watches and your Oura Ring. Because
2: Yeah, exactly.
0: What's that?
2: The smart devices, the watches, things like that. Technology has an impact on it as well.
0: Wow. Okay.
2: Yeah.
9: Noah the Caddy here. I don't know about all this talk about drinking, but I'm going to be drinking a lot out in the golf course today. Got to stay hydrated. Come on, homies.
1: Yeah, it's true.
0: Well, hydrated means water or electrolytes. I don't think it means Tito's.
2: Yeah, that'll dehydrate you.
0: Yeah.
2: Drink too much. Drink water, Noah, please. We need you out there, you know?
0: When is it too early to have a glass of wine?
2: No, you can't have any, Billy. We know this. We've talked about this endlessly on this show. It's too much for you.
10: Well, I just had a couple of sips of wine, and as Lisa Dunham pointed out, I'm already loopy. Yeah. I'm sorry. That's just who I am.

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2: All right, 4 sold out shows at Fenway, Noah Kahan. Leave us a talk back when you hear a Noah Kahan song, and we're going to play one this morning. That's your way in. Leave us a really cool talk back. But first, we've got Bill's news.
3: Morning. It is Thursday, July 2nd. A forecast as we head into the 4th of July weekend. Scorching heat. Sunny and hot today. Highs well into the 90s. We could hit 100 degrees. Sunny at least 100 degrees again tomorrow. And then 90s for the 4th. Maybe some showers. Cloudy in the 80s for Sunday. The heat is definitely the top story this morning. And by the way, a temporary fix in place for that wastewater break in Haverhill, dumping tens of millions of waste into the Merrimack River and onto the Atlantic Ocean. Several beaches have reopened, but it's still a real problem. You swim at your own risk. People are being told to avoid contact altogether with the Merrimack. Other stories, Jaylen Brown is no longer a Boston Celtic. He was traded yesterday to the Sixers. A couple of skyscraper climbers featured in a Netflix documentary arrested yesterday after climbing all the way to the top of the Empire State Building.
4: Two geniuses climbed to the top of the Empire State Building, the top of the spire.
5: Oh, that's awesome. It's a little hot for that, isn't it?
3: The Noah Kahan test still going on this morning. When you hear a Noah Kahan song on Kiss, send us a talk back. Tell us why you should be there. And by the way, the winning tickets have been upgraded to front porch pit tickets. That's huge. Lisa Dunham, check the drive next.
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1: It's about a 15-minute ride on the expressway northbound right now. Traffic is backed up right now in Plymouth on Route 3 southbound for about 3 miles. It's about a 20-minute delay. The right lane is closed on Sturrow Drive, right around the Hat Shell. Expect a 15-minute delay because of that, because they're setting up for the July 4th party. 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

0: from the Planet Fitness Kiss 108 Studios. We're back with Billy and Lisa in the morning.
1: Hey, the NOAA contest is still going on, but it got even better overnight last night. We got in this morning. We're told now the tickets have been upgraded. We're talking best seats in the park. Front porch, pit tickets.
2: So you'll be the closest you can be to NOAA con possible. Right up front.
3: How did we get these?
2: I don't know. It came down late last night. Actually, we were at Dave Portnoy. Oh,
1: wow. That's right, when we got word about it.
2: Yeah, we got word at Dave Portnoy. So, yeah, listen on the iHeart app. This is ongoing. This is going to be all the way up until showtime. And every time you hear a NOAA con song, just leave a talk back. That's it. It's super easy to do. You can enter as many times as you like. And listen, the longer you stream, the more chances you have to win. Pretty much. Front porch pit tickets.
1: We've gotten some really good, very creative talkbacks.
2: Yeah, and speaking of Dave Portnoy, Lisa, I think, you know, we want to say thank you to everybody, right?
3: Absolutely.
2: Obviously.
3: Yeah.
2: And I have so many talkbacks.
3: Oh, I want to hear them.
2: About the book club, so I want to get through a lot of these.
4: Good morning. Last night was my second book club. The first one was A Taste of Boston with Billy Costa, and I just had so much fun. It's just an incredible community that you've built. It's so welcoming, and I had a great time. It was such an honor to get to meet you guys, take pictures, get to meet Rich and Rosie. And it was such a wonderful discussion with Dave Portnoy. I wish it could have been longer. It just flew by. Have a great day, everyone.
3: Oh, I know. I could have
2: got that. I had that thought,
3: hour.
2: Too.
3: I know. I just, like at a certain point, you know, you kind of, like, max out. So, and I actually love the way we did the questions last night. Instead of doing, like, the microphone around, I thought we got through a lot of them quicker.
2: Yeah.
3: And I thought that the audience questions were amazing. So, thanks for everyone. Again, like, Lisa's book club, I started it basically, like, because I wasn't reading and I just wanted people to come together, whether you read the book, you don't read the book, read a page, if you're interested in just sort of like getting out and like meeting people over a shared interest. And I'm look how much it's grown, Bill.
1: It's unbelievable. It's like looking out at the crowd, even seeing them in line, braving the heat to get into Big Night Live.
3: Yeah.
1: And just a massive crowd at Big Night Live, and all of them so attentive and anxious to hear from Dave and to hear from you. And the interview, your interview was electric.
3: Thank you. I could have talked to him all night.
2: When you got to the Q&A, which is towards the end of the, you know, of the interview, I was like, oh, there's so much more I wanted to talk about.
3: I know. But I was watching the clock, and it was like we were at 45 minutes in, and that's when it's kind of like...
2: Our life is dictated by the clock. You ever notice that we work in radio?
3: Well, we had the stream going, and it's just, you know, there's like so much going on.
2: Yeah.
3: So, yeah.
2: And I just love that, you know, you started it off by saying, you know, I sent you a DM on Instagram, and you responded because Dave saw Kiss 108. He's from here. He knows us.
5: So, I mean, I'm local, obviously, so I recognize you, Kiss 108. And I knew I'd be doing something in Boston, so it was a no-brainer.
3: I was so happy.
2: No-brainer.
6: Hi, guys. It's Angela the Scientist. I was at Lisa's book club last night, which was amazing and must have been the biggest one yet. It was so great. I was really nervous to meet all four of you, so thanks for being so sweet when we took a picture. I love you all. Okay, bye.
1: I remember her from last night. She came up. I'm Angela the Scientist.
2: Yeah.
1: I listen every morning. I call in. Yeah, she's very
3: so
1: cool.
2: There are so many people with such cooler jobs than us.
3: I know, like making like a real impact.
2: Oh, yeah. And what about all the people that traveled to come to the book club?
3: I met the woman who came in from the Amalfi Coast.
2: Yep. Yep. Michigan, Florida, Pennsylvania, I think.
7: Morning crew. It's Lori from PA. I did make it back to PA after a couple of delays. I'd like to give a shout out to my boyfriend, George, who took me to the airport at 4 a.m. and with a couple of delays picked me up at midnight. It was incredible, Lisa. And I got to meet listeners Kim and Nikki, and they were wonderful because I ended up having to go alone because my friend was sick. But I did get 2 books. Have a great 4th, everyone.
2: Thanks.
3: Yeah, oh my God, so she met new people.
2: Yep.
3: That's the whole thing, like expanding your circle.
1: Yeah, right? And I think she's the one that flew in from out of town, like she said, and all she had on her calendar was to go to the Red Sox and to go to the book club.
3: Right.
2: Yeah, because it was a day game.
1: Yeah.
2: Yeah, they got smoked, but yeah, anyway, thanks to George for helping her out.
8: Thanks, George.
2: Yeah.
9: Hi, Deb here from Tewksbury. Just want to say, loved the David Portnoy book club last night, Lisa. It was my second one. Can't wait to go to more.
3: Yeah, well, we have another one coming up August 9th at the Tall Ship. It's a dating-focused event. We're going to have a workout sesh. We're going to have Stoop Dating. Jules come back and do live setups. And we have Caroline Kepnes coming, who just wrote the prequel to You. Mm. And, you know, the You series is about a psycho boyfriend.
2: Right.
3: I mean, that's, you know, that's boy, his, yeah. Joe is that person. So I kind of, you know, because I always have to have the book angle. So she's super excited. To
2: yeah. Well, she's great.
3: No, she'll like, be great at she's that. Like, I love this because it's like, this is fun, yeah. right? It's like, it's an activity. And we want as many people to come out because Jules from Stoop Dating knows what she's doing. And she's going to do some fun setups right there.
1: And the Tall Ship is a magnificent place right out there on the
3: magnificent.
1: Harbor.
3: Magnificent.
2: Yeah. God, imagine, Lisa, if two people meet at that event and then end up staying together, getting married. Like, that could happen.
3: It could.
2: Yeah. Wow. That's crazy.
8: Morning crew. It's Kristen up in Brooklyn, Maine. Just wanted to thank Lisa for an amazing book club event last night. I did watch on Facebook Live and enjoyed the entire thing. Thanks again, Lisa. The night was great. Have a great day.
1: Well, that's awesome. Cool. We don't hear enough about the people that are getting the live stream.
3: Yeah, I wonder if they like, you know, pour themselves something and then watch, right?
2: It looks like I was reading some of the comments. A lot of people were watching. And liked it. They probably do. So anyway, I can go on and on with the talkbacks.
1: Yeah.
2: You know, thank you to everybody. It was an amazing night. You can keep sending them in. We do a wrap up at 9:40. But the other big story here is the Noah contest, like Billy mentioned.
10: Hey, Kiss 108. Love the talkback feature. Just here to say that I am going to be your contest winner for NoahCon at Fenway. Just wanted to check in, say have a good night. I'm finally checking out after 13 hours of streaming you on iHeartRadio.
2: Wow. Whoa. That's crazy.
1: Amazing.
2: So, like Billy mentioned, front porch pitch tickets. Oh, my God. Front porch pit tickets.
1: Yeah.
2: And guess what? Right now is your shot. Jump on the talkbacks, leave us a good one, and you could win. Kiss.

0: Well,
1: it's 100% true.
0: Yeah, a lot of local towns have canceled their fireworks.
2: Well, with America celebrating its 250th birthday, cities across the country are going all out with massive firework displays, but that means the smaller towns are getting squeezed. They say skyrocketing prices and tariffs and all that stuff. Imagine 4th of July, no fireworks? That's terrible.
3: It's very disappointing.
4: I don't think it was the right decision.
5: We come as a family, do all our festivities, and then we watch the show. We like, okay, y'all, it's ready.
6: There was definitely some tariffs this year, but we actually did not raise our prices at all. As the owner, I'm going to eat the tariffs this year and not mark anything up for my customers.
0: Okay.
2: That's tough.
0: Yeah.
1: That's tough.
2: You know, today's my wife's birthday. It's July 2nd, so she's a 4th of July baby, essentially.
0: Sure.
2: Loves fireworks.
0: Yeah. Are you still doing them at the house?
2: What's that? No. I've moved on from that.
1: Okay. Yeah, I think that's a good
2: from the
0: probably
2: dynamite?
0: Best.
1: Yeah,
2: well, when I first moved there, I was lighting dynamite. Not anymore, though. Yeah. All right, last one here, guys. Burned out Gen Zers, we just had a Gen Z story last hour, are joining lie down clubs to recover from hustle culture. Is that real?
0: I have to admit, I saw the story.
1: I'm going real.
0: Yeah, it's very real. It's sad, but it's very real.
2: You saw this story?
0: Yes, I did.
2: God, that's why you're the newsman.
0: Yeah.
2: Yeah, Bill.
0: They're tired.
2: There's a new club for young people that want to just go to a park in New York and lie down. Mm-hmm. They use it to combat the stress of hustle culture. Here's one of the members of the, quote, club rest stop.
7: If you haven't heard, I am starting a free third space for people who just want to lie down and have a break. This is good for the people who are retiring from hustle culture. If your nervous system is shot and you feel overwhelmed, come to Club Rest Stop. Here's some reasons why you should join. You're tired of every social activity revolving around productivity. You miss third spaces that don't require spending money. You want to slow down without feeling guilty about it. And you want a free activity that leaves you feeling better than when you started.
1: I think this is going to be a big hit.
0: Oh, really, definitely.
1: Really do.
0: Definitely. It's going to be hot out there.
2: Don't you want to hustle, though? Isn't that key to success is hustling?
0: Yeah.
1: I think people are retooling their idea of what it means to be successful.
2: Okay.
1: Right? It's not all about money.
2: So let me get this straight.
0: Rested.
2: Hold on. Let me get this straight. Last hour, it was they're not drinking because they don't have enough money. They're not making enough money. But instead of hustling, they're lying down.
1: Yeah.
0: You got to be rested.
1: It's the stress of all of it.
2: You got to hustle, right, Lisa?
8: Every day I'm hustling. Every day I'm hustling.
1: Oh, God, where can you get these things?
2: All right, Billy. I'm sure Taylor and Travis will be,
0: if not the
2: lead, right?
0: It's
2: or close.
0: Wedding weekend for Taylor and Travis. And we've got the latest. That's up next. Hang in.
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1: 20-minute delay right now. It's about a 4-mile backup in Plymouth right now. Route 3 southbound heading into the Sagamore, that area. Route 2 westbound, there's a crash right at Jackson Road. If you're heading out this morning,

0: morning on 24 Northbound. That's about a 20-minute ride. 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
1: 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I get such-

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1: The Noah contest still going on, and it got bigger last night. We announced it this morning. The tickets have improved. Now they are the best seats in the park out at Fenway. It's amazing. What do we call them? The front row.

0: porch?
1: Front pit porch tickets? Pit tickets. It's a mouthful.
0: Man. Yeah.
1: He calls it the front porch, but it's basically the pit.
0: That's where you want to be for NoahCon.
2: Want to be on the porch.
0: So make sure every time, anytime you hear a NoahCon song on Kiss 108, you send us a talkback, but you really have to make them good.
3: Hey, Kiss 108. Love the talkback feature. Just here to say that I am going to be your contest winner for NoahCon at Fenway. Just wanted to check in, say have a good night. I'm finally checking out after 13 hours of streaming you on iHeartRadio.
0: 13 hours.
1: Well, she's trying to win. Yeah. And by the way, I should mention this. We forgot to mention this. Tomorrow, Kiss 108 is commercial free all day long.
0: Oh, nice.
1: So it's kind of like
2: streaming.
1: A pre-4. Yeah. So that's more music and more chances to win.
0: Yeah.
1: Yeah. And where are the tickets, Bill?
4: On the front porch or something.
1: Front porch pit tickets. Well, he has a song called Porch Light.
0: Yeah. Front porch pit tickets.
1: Get it? Yeah. On the
0: we
1: porch.
0: Go.
1: Yeah.
4: On the front porch or something.
0: Okay.
1: A little bit more exciting.
0: You're not like sitting out on somebody's front porch.
1: No.
0: It's called front porch pit tickets, Fenway Park, up front for real.
1: If you think about all the seats that are in Fenway, right? These are the best ones.
0: Yeah. Okay.
1: Yeah.
0: And that's what's up for grabs. So keep those talkbacks coming. Taylor Travis Wedding is on. It is on. It starts today, right, Lise?
2: It does, with supposedly a rehearsal dinner tonight for like 100 people.
0: Right. And then, and that goes till 2 in the morning.
2: Yes.
0: Tonight or tomorrow morning. And then they're back at it. I think doors open at 3:30 tomorrow at Madison Square Garden. just reported, and this is kind of cool, Lana Del Rey now will join the list of performers, and reports say she's going to do her song Young and Beautiful. This song right here.

0: Such a great song.
1: It's such a jam.
2: Isn't it, Lisa?
1: I love that song so much. So this morning, we were talking about it off the air, Justin and I, and I said, you know that she performed at the Kanye and Kim wedding. And you're like, no, she didn't. I'm like, she did. How ironic, though. And she's doing Taylor's, too?
0: I know. I looked that up. That's true. Right? Not only that, at the proposal, they had an orchestra doing that song, and then the wedding she sang at, Lana Del Rey.
3: That's weird. What do you think is going to be their wedding song?
0: Oh, that's a good... Well, Stevie Nicks is performing.
3: Yeah.
0: Paul McCartney.
1: Maybe it's an Ed Sheeran song.
0: Ooh, Ed's going. He's not on the performer list, but he is going.
1: Yeah.
3: Maybe he'll get up on stage. He does that randomly. Maybe he'll sing Perfect.
0: Ooh, yeah. Knowing Taylor, it's going to be some like weird song that it's not going to be like a common song, I don't think.
3: And the entire Knicks starting lineup is going.
1: I know. There's so many questions about this.
3: Well, she went to one game in the playoffs,
1: and
3: right?
1: And now they're like their best friends. I want to say, though, I asked Dave Portnoy last night what his favorite Taylor song, and I think he said it was Enchanted.
0: Enchanted, yeah.
3: Okay.
1: So maybe that will be the wedding song.
3: Well, doors today open at 3:30. They go until 2 in the morning. That's the rehearsal. And like Lisa said, it's 100 people today. It's more than 1,000. Tomorrow for the main event.
0: It's going to be wild.
4: Viva Las Vegas! Viva Las Vegas!
0: All right, Chad.
4: Viva!
3: Okay.
0: All right.
4: Viva!
3: Yeah.
4: Las Vegas!
3: Yeah. Anything can happen. You know, that's the thing I was wondering about last night with Taylor and Travis. Would Taylor let Travis get completely crazy?
0: That's what I want to know.
3: At the wedding? I mean, it's their wedding, right? What if he decides, I'm going to hang out, have some drinks with the boys, and then all of a sudden, there you go again.
0: Yeah. I'm sure.
3: Viva!
4: All right.
3: Yeah, I guess we'll see. But congrats to Taylor and Travis. This is a big deal. You know, Justin and I were talking off the air. Elise, you remember how it all started with Travis showing up at Taylor's concert in the Giant Stadium, his own stadium.
1: Yes.
3: With the bracelets and everything, dying to meet Taylor. I don't know that he ever got to meet her that night.
0: No.
3: Security wouldn't let him into his own stadium.
0: Yeah, the security guard he knew. He saw, I think it was a she. You know, he'd see her all the time, but she wouldn't let him down. And we made fun of Travis for that.
3: I know.
0: We ripped him like, dude, Taylor's not going to date you.
1: Well, I remember Billy thought it was all a total scam and that they weren't together at all. Remember that?
3: I was convinced it was an industry thing. The record label and the NFL teaming up just to have a big story.
0: We did do a

0: bet on that, but I lost the paper.
1: Oh.
0: So I think we should have won money on that lease. But
2: yeah, I think we should.
0: We missed opportunity.
1: It's best that the paper just stay lost. Yeah. Just all another right. loss for the mush. But interestingly, Elisa had her book club, which was sensational last night. And by the way, we're going to take you there coming up at 9:10 this morning. A lot of great conversation between Lisa and her book club members and Dave Portnoy. It was an incredible night. We're going to take you there, have a lot of the highlights from last night at 9:10. But meantime, Lisa last night asked Dave about the Taylor Travis wedding and the fact that they are supposedly doing it at Madison Square Garden.
3: I'm stunned. I can't believe they're doing it there. I mean, I absolutely can't believe. I don't know why. And Taylor has obviously done a 180 since she's been dating Travis because she's so private and really didn't really like mix in the public. I can't believe they're doing it there. I thought she'd be a Watch Hill girl for sure.
4: Right. We can't either. I mean, you're a Swiftie, I'm a Swiftie. Everybody seems
3: it's
4: like
3: 110
4: a
3: degrees in
4: it
3: Manhattan.
4: It just seems so impersonal.
3: They say they're building a castle or something
4: in
3: there?
4: That's what came out today.
3: There's a small group thinking that she's throwing people off, like she's doing it as a diversion, but that's hard to believe.
1: Well, halfway through the book club last night, we all got word that the Jaylen Brown trade had just gone down, and here's Dave's reaction.
3: The trade they just did definitely doesn't make the Celtics better. If Embiid is healthy, which is a 1 in a billion chance, it does make them better. He's an MVP. He's a Finals MVP, so that'll always sort of resonate. I think he's a weird guy. Like, he's always saying and doing things that you may be like, like, should you be on Twitch saying you had your best season ever when we just got bounced? Probably not. But he was a great Celtic when he was here. They had to make a change. It wasn't winning, and I think once they tried to trade him for Giannis, you couldn't put the genie back in the ball.
4: No, you can't.
1: Speaking of Jaylen Brown saying weird things, you might remember when the Celts were eliminated by the Sixers. First round of the playoffs, by the way. Jaylen Brown called the Embiid of the Sixers a flopper.
5: Flopping has ruined our game. Joel Embiid is a great player, one of the best bigs in basketball history. Flops. He know it. This ain't breaking news.
1: Now he's playing with a flopper.
2: It's like flippity floppity.
0: This seems like, yes, thank you, Lisa. Thank you.
6: Flippity floppity floop.
0: Just a terrible trade.
2: Yeah.
0: No, you know, like, people are outraged about this.
1: He's injury prone.
2: Do you understand? Last night, everyone was booing. It was like one giant boo. Like, it was insane.
0: Dave thought they were booing Jaylen.
2: I know.
0: They were booing the trade. He actually corrected that on his IG.
2: Yes.
0: But, yeah, Paul George, 36 years old, injury prone, couple of first round draft picks.
1: So
0: Jaylen Brown?
1: Yeah. So the first time JB walks into the locker room of the Sixers, what does he say to Embiid?
0: Well, he looks up at him, first of all, because he's taller than him. Probably, you know, people are upset, man.
7: Tell Jaylen to come back.
0: Yeah.
1: Yeah. Okay.
0: By the way, can I mention something on the Portnoy?
1: Yeah.
0: There was a video posted on the KISS Instagram of the three of us talking to Dave, but it's taken from the back. Mm-hmm. And I have a red mark on my neck below my ear.
1: Yeah.
0: It's confusing a lot of people. It's a cupping mark.
1: Yeah.
0: I forgot the event was going on, and I went and saw Jenna, my stretching. Yeah. You know, and she put the cups on my neck.
1: Yeah, we all saw the marks last night.
0: It looks weird. I'm sorry. Yeah.
1: We didn't say anything.
2: I knew it was cupping.
0: Yeah. But, you know, in the video that's posted, it's clear. So people are kind of like, what's going on with your neck? Are you dying? Do you have a disease?
1: Oh, okay. Yeah.
0: Do you have scabies on your neck? No. It's just cupping.
1: World Cup soccer. How about Team U.S. beating Bosnia yesterday? So they advance now to the round of 16.
8: There's the final whistle. Seattle, we're coming back. Monday night in the round of 16. The United States, despite being down a man for half an hour, has beaten Bosnia and Herzegovina and has moved on to the next round of the World Cup.
1: Yeah. Another wild match yesterday. Belgium came from 2-0 down to beat Senegal. The interesting thing about that, we were all in the green room last night, at least, with Dave Portnoy. And, you know, we're holding conversations with him, but he keeps looking up at the TV screen, looking into his cell phone. It's because he had a big bet on Senegal.
0: And he's a mush like Billy. I mean, Dave is a pretty good bettor.
2: He is.
0: But not for the World Cup. He explained

0: add to us. He's lost like every single bet in the World Cup. And Senegal was up 2-0. Belgium came back.
1: Yeah. Wild game. I'm going to miss the World Cup.
2: Yeah. I am too.
1: You know, it's been an unbelievable experience in so many ways.
0: It's heating up now.
1: Oh, yeah.
0: Heating up now.
1: We're brought to you by the 99 Restaurants. Come celebrate America's 250th. Why not at the 99 Restaurant? Because kids eat free. Now through July 16th with every adult entree purchased. Great food, great fun. And happy birthday, America. You got to love the nines in there. You go.
0: Happy wedding day.
3: Just do

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1: Hey, we're going to take you behind the scenes at the Dave Portnoy Book Club event at 9:10. We're going to talk Taylor, we're going to talk Jaylen Brown, and we're going to talk about Miss Peaches.
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9: 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Malik Tillman! 2-0 United States!
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2: You're heading out. It's going to be a hot one today. Feels like temperature will be like 110 degrees. It's about a 10-minute ride right now on the expressway northbound and southbound. If you're heading out down into the Sagamore, it's about a 3-mile backup right now headed to the Cape. 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
1: So last night's book club with Lisa and Dave Portnoy, packed house, huge lines, people waiting in line in the scorching heat just to get in. And Lisa, I must say, Dave seemed very open, very comfortable all night.
2: He did. Well, he walked in with his parents and his girlfriend and his girlfriend's parents, and they went out to dinner ahead of time, and then we hung out. So yeah, I think he was just like happy to be back in Boston. And it was a packed house.
1: And he talked about everything.
2: He did. Well, I asked, you know, are there anything, you know, questions that are off limits to his PR person? And she's like, nope, go for it.
3: I love that.
1: Yeah.
3: That's like our dream.
2: Yeah. But that's who he is. That's
3: he'll talk
2: authentic,
3: about anything.
2: Yeah. Authentic Dave.
1: So where do you want to start?
2: Okay,
1: I'm guessing the book.
2: So I want to start with how I told the crowd how he came to my book club.
3: Yeah, she sent him a DM.
4: So, I mean, I'm local, obviously, so right. I recognize you, Kiss 108, and I knew I'd be doing something in Boston, so it was a no-brainer.
2: Yeah, wow. So I literally just picked up my phone one October morning, and I was just like, screw it, I'm going to DM him, and he got back to me within 45 minutes.
3: And it was so cool to hear him explain that very quickly, because we've told that story a million times.
1: Yeah.
3: How he got right back to you.
2: Right.
3: And it's like, it went through, he saw your name, knew who you were, knew Kiss 108, and was like, yeah, I'll do that.
2: Yeah. Yeah. It was fantastic.
3: And it was funny, too, when we walked back there to meet him, he looked at Billy and he goes, how haven't we met?
2: I know. It's so true, right? Yeah. So then I started asking him about the book because it's a book club. And I usually ask authors, do they know the ending of a book before they start? And that's what I asked him.
4: It was always going to end when I got the company back.
2: Okay.
4: When I started the process of the book, and when I got the company back, I bought the company back for a dollar from the company from Penn, who bought it, and that was big news. Everyone's like, "How the hell did he do that? They paid $500 million for it, and then he bought it back for a dollar like 6 months later." So there was a story behind that I was forced to sign an NDA for that said I could never tell the story. Huh. So I was like, "How do I end it? I kind of want to tell the story," and we're getting ahead, but Penn wanted to do a deal with ESPN and kick us out, basically. And that deal fell apart right as I was finishing the book. And I called Penn. And I'm like, can I tell that ESPN tried to fire me from my own company now? And they're like, yeah, we don't like them either. Yeah. So it was the perfect timing for me to finish it. I was literally like winding down. How do I finish it? And then I got that gift.
1: Mm. Yep. It's a pretty interesting story. Very cool story. And it was a big story at the time.
2: Very big. Then we moved on to Miss Peaches, which that's all anyone wanted to talk about last night. And he had this to say about a portion of the book sales.
4: $10 for every single book I'm going to give to Lifeline Animal Shelter, which is where I got Pete and Miss Peaches.
2: Yeah.
4: And really, I said that when I got Miss Peaches, because everything at Barstool does not happen on purpose. It's very organic. So I filmed a video of myself getting Miss Peaches because I wanted it for myself. And it just hit a nerve instantly with like dog people, and they loved it. So I started posting more. She just blew up so fast. But every penny, whether it's merch, we've sold peaches, whatever it is, we give back to animal charities and try to help save other dogs.
1: I got to tell you something, Lisa. I was standing side stage, and I was looking directly at Dave as you were talking to him. And the minute, I couldn't help but notice, the minute you mentioned Miss Peaches, he teared up. Like, he got emotional just at the mention of her name.
2: Well, I think we can all agree that when he adopted her, it was like he became not a different person. He just became, like, really happy.
3: Yeah.
2: Peachy. So much joy. And he also said that there's... Miss Peaches has like a wardrobe closet. Like, because I asked, are you still dressing her up? Like,
1: he used to put her in gowns and take it on red carpets.
2: And he said, absolutely.
1: Yeah.
3: And he can't bring her around anymore because she just gets mobbed.
2: Right.
1: Yeah.
3: Like, Pete the Beagle's not really a people kind of dog. Beagles typically aren't. But Peaches just gets attacked in a good way.
2: And in a good way. All right. So I then asked him, what is he most proud of? And he mentioned what he did for businesses over COVID.
4: All these businesses were shut down. And I was talking loudly about it. I was basically like, something has to be done for these small businesses. You either have to give them money or you got to let them stay open. It can't be you can be closed and you get no money because these are lifelong businesses going out of businesses. So I put in $500,000 of my own money And I said, we are going to try to raise money. Send us an email of your company. And as long as you've been successful, like you have a track record of success, the only thing that changed is COVID, we will try to help you out as best we can. So we got inundated with emails from companies. And what we did would, we'd send them their expense. They had to have their employees. Okay. That was part of it. Like, we wanted people still to be employed. And say somebody needed 70 grand a month for electric, payroll, whatever it is, every single month we'd send a check for 70,000. And I mean, from the second you were approved into our program, you had the money 24 hours later. There was no...
2: And that wasn't happening anywhere else.
4: The government, it's like, we'll get you the money. Well, they're going to be gone.
2: Right.
4: So we raised close to $50 million for that.
1: Wow.
4: Saved over 450 businesses.
1: That's huge. And I remember that.
2: It was instant money. And that wasn't happening anywhere else. So then I asked him about the One Bite pizza reviews. Because that's that's the way people know Dave, mm-hmm. is through that. So and I asked, like, behind the scenes questions, like, how big is your staff? How do you pick the pizza places?
4: It's morphed, because when it started, I'm a North Shore guy, and everyone's like, everyone's like, South Shore has the best bar pie. You gotta go decide. There is a big debate, Town Spa versus Linwood.
2: Oh yeah.
4: So it's like, all right, let me go try it.
2: Good.
4: And I just was like, one bite, here's the score. And then I expanded the bar pies. So Cape Cod pizza, Poopsie pizza. Like, I started doing all bar pies.
3: And they all started yelling out in the crowd.
2: Were.
1: Yeah, and Linwood is a legend and always has been with the pizza.
2: So he did one yesterday. Yeah, like when
3: in Brighton.
2: Yeah, he walks in with one guy.
3: Yep.
2: And they just do it.
3: Yep.
2: Again, the magic of Dave Portnoy. Okay, moving on. Taylor Swift, I said, what are your thoughts on the wedding at MSG?
4: I'm stunned. I can't believe they're doing it there. I mean, I absolutely can't believe. I don't know why. And Taylor has obviously done a 180 since she's been dating Travis, because she's so private and really didn't really like mix in the public. I can't believe they're doing it there. I thought she'd be a Watch Hill girl for sure.
5: Right. We can't either. I mean, you're a Swiftie. I'm a Swiftie. Everybody seems.
4: It's
5: like
4: 110
5: a
4: degrees in Manhattan.
5: It just seems so impersonal.
4: They say they're building a castle or something.
5: Yeah,
4: in there?
5: That's what came out today.
4: There's a small group thinking that she's throwing people off, like she's doing it as a diversion. But that's hard to believe.
1: I guess we're gonna see. Today's the day.
3: I know. Imagine if he goes.
2: I asked him.
3: He's of course he's going to say no.
2: Yeah.
1: Wow.
2: All right. The last question. I was doing like hot takes, and I said Jaylen Brown.
3: Okay. Before we play this.
2: Yeah. Yes.
3: I think you broke the news to him.
1: Yeah.
3: You get that feeling?
2: Yes.
3: I don't think he knew, but he still had an answer.
4: The trade they just did definitely doesn't make the Celtics better. If they say if Embiid is healthy,
3: see?
4: Which is a one in a billion chance.
3: See, did you hear that?
1: Yeah.
3: The crowd yelled Sixers.
1: Yeah, he wasn't sure yet.
3: He was learning about it.
2: But they booed. That was the one thing. The entire, all 1,500 people were booing.
3: He posted a video afterwards.
2: He did.
3: He originally thought they were booing Jaylen.
2: Right.
3: So he corrected it. They were booing the trade.
2: Yes. Right.
3: No one's happy.
4: It does make them better. He's an MVP. He's a Finals MVP, so that'll always sort of resonate. I think he's a weird guy. Like, he's always saying and doing things that you may be like, like, should you be on Twitch saying you had your best season ever when we just got bounced? Probably not. But he was a great Celtic when he was here.

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2: While the extreme heat continues, the feel-like temperature today will be about 110 degrees. If you're heading out, headed to the Cape, it's about a three-mile backup heading into the Sagamore Bridge. Otherwise, the expressway looks pretty good. It's only about a 10-minute ride into the city. Same thing on 93 heading into the Leverett Connector. 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

0: 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It's the morning wrap-up on Billy and Lisa in the morning.
1: All right, good morning, everybody. If you're just tuning into the show, you missed a lot. First of all, Dave Portnoy, Big Night Live last night. We covered it extensively. If you missed it, it'll be on the podcast and the stream, Lise.
2: It is on the stream, and it's on all of our socials.
1: Yeah, so Kiss 108's Facebook and all the recap on the Instagram. It was an amazing event. Seems like everyone loved it.
3: I went to the book club last night with my daughter, and we had a great time. I thought Dave Portnoy, as rich as he is, he's very... laid back, and what you see is what you get. But I thought it was funny talking about seeing his book in the airport, and he kind of slid in there that he doesn't fly commercial anymore, but subtle. But I thought that was cute.
1: Yes, I remember that when he said he wrote the book because he wanted to see it in airports.
2: And so I said, "You mean Hudson News, right?
1: Yeah.
2: Which is
1: that
2: Logan?" He's like, "Yeah, exactly." But I don't fly.
1: Yeah.
2: Commercial.
1: And then he said that, and I was like, good for him for actually saying that.
4: Yeah. And Portnoy really enjoyed it because now he's following you, Lisa, on Instagram.
2: I know. I couldn't believe it. I'm so excited.
1: That's so cool. I saw he reposted your post.
2: Yeah.
1: And then he followed.
2: Yeah, it's
1: awesome.
2: Fun. Well, it was a great night. The book club, he sold a lot of books.
1: Yeah. It's fantastic. Yeah. The NOAA contest is going on. Big news this morning. We upgraded the tickets. Now front porch pit tickets. So not just will you be in Fenway, you will be right up front as close to NOAA as possible. So listen on the iHeartRadio app all through the weekend. Tomorrow we're commercial free on Kiss 108.
4: Yeah.
1: You hear a NOAA song, you leave a talk back. It's that easy.
4: You get these tickets, you're going to be the envy of everybody in the ballpark.
1: Oh, everyone's going to come out of the woodwork to try to go.
4: You're walking past everybody.
1: Yeah, it's crazy. And then our topic time this morning, 7:40, was a great conversation about young people, Gen Zers, not drinking, not going to clubs for different reasons, money, health. Like, they're not showing up.
5: Good morning, Chris. Joe from Revere. Main reason I stopped drinking, I found out I was allergic to alcohol. Every time I drink, I break out in handcuffs.
1: Oh, that's an old recovery joke there. I used to say that too. It's true. You like have an allergy to it.
4: Yeah,
1: you know.
4: There you go.
1: Yeah. Okay. You know what, Bill? You can have that.
4: Yeah.
1: You can
4: use it. I'm taking that with me.
1: So we talked about producer Riley said her friend stuff nips into her bra.
4: Yes.
1: And then would pour them into drinks when she went out. We kind of were like, really? Like in the bra?
6: Hey, there's all creative ways on how to slip alcohol into places now. One time off Amazon, I bought this like 12-pack of fake tampons, and they have these little like shooter tubes in it, like the size of a shot basically. And then you slot it in the little paper slip that says tampon, you throw it in your bag. Nobody knows. How you doing?
4: Just saying.
1: I know, that's like the same as that.
6: Just saying.
1: Yeah. Stuff it in.
7: Hey guys, Queen Queso here. For the girls saying about sneaking in nips, absolutely. I'm a very busty girl, and I can fit armpit to armpit in the bra, 12 nips.
1: Oh my God.
2: And then there's that. Just saying.
1: That's busted.
4: She's all in.
1: Yeah, that's busted. All right, we had a lot of fun this morning. Catch up this weekend. If you're not doing anything, catch the podcast. Billy and Lisa in the morning to get it on the iHeartRadio app.
4: We're all heading out on vacation. Happy 4th of July weekend, everybody. Make it a great one. Make it a safe one. A happy 250th to America. And they can take us with them on our vacation, right, Justin?
1: Yeah, of course. On the iHeart app. You get the podcast there, and you also stream, and that's where the NOAA Con tickets are again. So when you hear a NOAA Con, just leave a talk back on the iHeart app.
4: And don't forget, commercial free tomorrow.
1: Yeah.
4: For the 4th. Have a great one, everybody. Be safe. We'll see you. Bye.
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My advice for today as a professional person who sits in air conditioning is to do just that. Avoid outside. Man, we started this couple of days of 100 degrees today. It's going to be record-breaking. Kiss 108.

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It's kind of the perfect hot weather song. Just sitting outside sweating to that. Zara Larsson's always got good summer energy too, like this one, Kiss 108.

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We've got that $250K USA giveaway with your $2,500 to win right at 11 o'clock. And then we're giving away Noah Kahan front porch pit passes. 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

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Man, anytime you hear him play and you're listening on the iHeartRadio app, tap on the talkback mic, say you want to go. That's how you enter. And honestly, the more you listen, the more chances you're going to get. Because you can enter as many times as you want. In fact, get your friends in on it. 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

Kiss 108, Boston's number one at music station. This is McCabe. Despite it being a million degrees, Harborfest did kick off today, by the way. All the events are still happening. Snapple is actually going to attempt a world record of the most people ever drinking Snapple at Harborfest ahead of the fireworks, which are tonight. It'll be a lot of fun. Kiss 108.

Kiss 108, Boston's number one at music station. Hopefully you're staying cool today. Thanks for making Kiss 108 a part of the hottest day of the year so far. With Ariana Grande on now, who had to reschedule a couple of her Boston dates at the end of the month. She just moved them to the different days in the week. They cited production schedule issues. That was about it.

0: 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Loving, I'm living, so we turning up. 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

If Taylor Swift gets married this weekend, I know somebody who is guaranteed to be on that wedding guest list. Somber. She is obsessed with him. Actually, had him induct her into the Songwriter Hall of Fame. This is Somber's new song on Kiss 108, My Body Isn't Ready. It's the

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you for making Kiss 108 a part of your insanely hot 4th of July weekend. I mean, record-breaking is saying the least. The last time it was over 95 degrees on the 4th of July was back in 1911. We're going to break that record. Kiss 108 with Jews in Texas and Ella Langley. Just when I-

just wanted to make a note that I am thinking of everyone on the North Shore who can't go to the beach for the 4th of July weekend because of this sewage, which is never a phrase I thought I would have to say, not let alone in the 4th of July weekend. It's 108.

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That's how you enter. 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We're playing Noah right after Taylor.

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Just imagine you and your best friend in the pit, feet away from Noah Kahan doing the Great Divide at Fenway Park next week. 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Anytime we play Noah, you tap on that talkback mic. 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

0: 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Talkback Mike and tell us why you need to be there.
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0: We'll pick a New England Noah superfan to be at his last show on a historic sold-out four-night run. 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

I got drive, I don't need a car. Money really all that we fiending for. I'm doing things they ain't seen before. Bands ain't dumb, but extreme is all. I'm a demon lord. Fall off what I ain't seen him for. I'm doing things that excite the source. Fame ain't something that I need no more. Yeah. Cause trick, I said what I said. 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
2: The heat wave continues. We are going to see a mix of sun and clouds throughout the day today. Temps are up high in the mid-90s, but that feels like is in the low 100s.
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McCabe, going to any of the Harbor Fest festivities today, bring 1 billion gallons of water with you. 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

0: The longer you listen to Kiss 108 on the iHeartRadio app, the more chances you're going to get to see Noah Kahan in the pit at Fenway next week. Yeah, keep streaming. Whenever we play him, just tap that talkback mic. So you want to go to the show, you'll be there.
1: I'm 14 carats. I'm 14 carats.

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Of course, she had to move a couple of them because of production issues. They're still in the same week, just a couple of days later. Kiss 108.

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The porta potties are lining Sturo Drive. They're blocking off roads. It is the 4th of July in Boston. Thank you for making Kiss 108 a part of it. Man, stay cool. This is going to be the hottest 4th of July since 1911. Over 100 years ago. Kiss 108.

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Have a great 4th of July weekend. I'll talk to you tomorrow when we are commercial-free all day with just the perfect playlist for the 4th of July in Boston and free NOAA Con tickets in the pit all weekend.

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0: 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I live my-

0: It is a hot one today. It's officially 4th of July, long weekend.
1: Let's go.
0: And we're celebrating here on Kiss 108. It's Mikey V alongside my big bro, Frankie V. And there's so much going on. Jaylen Brown got traded yesterday.
2: He did.
0: I still haven't like wrapped my head around that. Also, it's one of the biggest weekends of the year. Taylor Swift and Travis Kelce's wedding weekend.
2: Yeah, everybody's talking about their wedding, but Travis and Taylor actually did something amazing, pretty major, leading up to the wedding that benefits a lot of people. And when you hear what they did, you're going to be shocked. We'll let you know that information in about 5 minutes here on Kiss 108.

0: 4th of July, long weekend on Kiss 108. It's Mikey V and Frankie V in for Gianna. We have Riley with a huge Swiftie from Billy and Lisa. And Amanda, you're in Sudbury. You know how everybody's talking about Taylor Swift's wedding, right?
1: Oh, yeah. We're talking about it in our house, too.
0: Yeah, I feel like it's all anybody's talking
2: it's
0: about.
2: Big
0: but
2: news.
0: One really cool thing I found out today, Taylor Swift and Travis Kelce, before their wedding, they donated $26 million to charity.
1: I thought I couldn't love them more. I love them more right now.
0: Yeah, it's all going to a lot of really cool causes, too. Like charities that help fight food insecurity, children's hospitals, also a lot of animal rescues and so much more.
1: That's amazing. We need more of that.
3: I hate when people say, yeah, well, that they have all this money. They can do that. Do you know how many celebrities have that much money, too, and don't do that? So shout out to them for having the money and actually putting that foot forward and making it happen.
1: Yeah.
2: And she's been known to donate to charities a lot. But, like, how nice of it is of her to do it right before her wedding.
0: Yeah. And $26 million. We're talking, like, life-changing money.
2: $1 million is life-changing, let alone 26.
0: Yeah, exactly. Well, congrats to them. We're excited to hear more about their wedding tomorrow night. And just happy they're doing amazing things here in the world.

0: Taylor Swift, I knew it. I knew you right there. It's all anybody's talking about. Yes, Taylor Swift's wedding allegedly tomorrow night, Madison Square Garden in New York City. Kiss 108. It is Mikey V and Frankie V in for Gianna. We have Riley from Billy and Lisa.
1: Eva's in Natick. Do you have any kids?
2: Yeah, 2 and 4 and a straitjacket.
1: Oh, my God. I have an 11-month-old. Is that what I look forward to?
0: God. I'll stick to my two cats, I guess.
1: So you got to do this. If you want your kids to do well in school, there's one simple thing to do with them this summer, okay?
2: Yeah, tie them down and take devices kind of away from them.
1: Completely opposite. What you got to do is make sure they laugh. The more they laugh, the better they'll be in school moving forward. And a lot of parents think their kids are out of control because they're always laughing and causing and being goofballs. No, they say laughter is actually linked to learning, and they found that those that are laughing more, especially during off months of school like summer, go back to school a lot smarter and ready to learn.
2: You know what I have to say about that?
0: Uh-oh, I'm actually worried what you're going to say.
2: I'm not laughing.
3: Well, we are.
1: Yeah, that's all that matters.

0: 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Next week, it's all about 4 sold-out shows for Noah Kahan at Fenway Park with Kiss 108. 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

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Let us know why you want to see Noah Kahan do this song live with Kiss.

0: as we kick off 4th of July, long weekend. You're going to get to know us a little bit better. Two Truths and a Lie on Kiss 108. It's Mikey V and Frankie V in for Gianna. We have Riley from Billy and Lisa.
1: Over in Winchester. April, are you ready to play?
2: I am ready.
0: All right. It's a lot of pressure, especially all this heat.

0: But we all give you a fact or lie. You guess who is lying? It's Mikey V, the younger brother. We're all talking about Taylor Swift's wedding. Mm-hmm. It's all anybody's talking about, but it reminds me of my wedding. Well, I was about 25 minutes late to my own ceremony, and everybody, including my fiance at the time and her father, thought I was getting cold feet in the moment.
1: That is the younger brother, Mikey V. It's the older brother, Frankie V. 4th of July weekend is here. We're going to eat a lot of food. And you know me, I like to try and be healthy. So before we indulge, I went extra hard at the gym yesterday. And I was that guy on the bench press that forgot to put the clips on the end of the bar. And as I was lifting up, the left side went down and the weights fell off. And then the right side collapsed. And I was that idiot that looked like a fool in the middle of the gym with the weights collapsing around me.
0: Oh, boy. Oh, no. Frankie V. All right, two truths and a lie on to Riley from Billy and Lisa.
2: Like Mikey said, everybody's celebrating the upcoming nuptials of Taylor and Travis. So to celebrate, I am wearing a Taylor Swift sweatshirt right now.
0: When it's 100 degrees out. Two truths and a lie. Who do you think is lying?
3: Okay, Mikey, being 25 minutes late to a wedding is ridiculous. You have to be lying.
0: Well, sadly enough, that is a fact.
2: Oh, no.
0: Also, somebody else had my phone, and Frankie did text me, like, hey, where are you? The wedding is starting. I didn't have my phone. I was out in a far corner. Like, I thought, like, somebody, like, said, hey, go wait over here. You can't see your wife-to-be yet in her wedding gown. And then they handed me a bottle of wine. So I was just hanging out in the corner drinking some wine, waiting for somebody to come get me. And, well, nobody came to get me.
1: Well, yeah, your older brother found you eventually 25 minutes later, and you're half hammered because you drank that bottle of wine.
0: You can find the bar. You can find Mikey. That means the liar is...
1: me, Frankie V. Yes, I've been pushing you at the gym, but no, I'm not an idiot. I know to put the clamps on the end of the bench so I don't make that weight fall off and look like a fool.
3: Okay, it would have been really funny if that actually did happen.
0: Yeah,
4: thank you.
0: And if we got it on camera, that'd be even better. And that means Riley in 100-degree weather to support Taylor Swift is wearing a T-Swift hoodie.
2: I got that merch on.
0: There we go. Two truths and a lie. Thank you for playing with Kiss 108.
3: Thank you.
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1: The U.S. is on to the round of 16, but they'll be without their leading scorer. Coach Mauricio Pochettino doesn't think Flo Balogun should have received a red card last night.
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Shout out to Dave Portnoy from Barstool Sports, who had he was a part of Lisa's book club last night, and he had some interesting things to say about the Taylor Travis wedding, which might catch you off guard. I will hear back what he said next on Kiss 108.

0: Samba right there is rumored to have an invite to Taylor Swift's wedding tomorrow night. We've been saying it all week, but it's like the perfect week to have Riley from Billy and Lisa hanging out with us on Kiss 108, in for Gianna, by the way. But it's Mikey V and Frankie V. Lisa's book club was last night with Dave Portnoy from Barstool.
1: It was a very late night for all of us.
0: Oh, yeah. But it was an awesome moment. And Dave Portnoy even commented on the fact of Taylor Swift's wedding supposedly being tomorrow night in New York City at Madison Square Garden.
2: I can't believe they're doing it there. I don't know why. And Taylor has obviously done a 180 since she's been dating Travis, because she was so private and really didn't really like mix in the public. I can't believe they're doing it there. I thought she'd be a Watch Hill girl for sure.
0: Yeah, and Frankie brought up a good point yesterday. It is odd. I was saying it was odd to be at Madison Square Garden. Mm-hmm. But Frankie was saying anywhere else really in the world that you do it out in the open, the paparazzi will have drones over it.

0: Planes flying over it. Nothing can get into Madison Square Garden.
1: The other crazy thing is the fact that we have all this information about Taylor's wedding, but neither her nor Travis have spoken a single word about the wedding, which is the crazy part about this.
2: That is so true.
0: Hopefully they have an amazing time tomorrow night. We will keep you updated on everything as it happens right here on Kiss 108. Also, you can see everything. It was a really cool moment last night at Lisa's book club. Everything that Dave Portnoy had to say. He even talked about the Celtics Jaylen Brown trade. It's all up on our Instagram at Kiss 108.

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0: It is hot out today, and let's officially kick off your 4th of July long weekend right now on Kiss 108. It's Mikey V alongside my big brother, host this game, Frankie V. The queen of all games, Gianna, is off, but we're blessed with the voice of Riley from Billy and Lisa.
1: Well, Gianna's the queen, so I'll try to be the princess today.
2: Here we go. So you know how to play along in your cars, at home, wherever you're at, to play a bit of a song. I stop it, you need to finish the lyrics, and these are just fun songs you might hear at a barbecue this weekend. We start with our very own Mikey V.
0: Here we go.
2: I need you to finish these lyrics.

0: I keep on running back to you.
1: Mikey B, everybody. Riley, who sings that song?
2: Ashanti.
1: There you go. Well done, Riley. Okay.
0: I think Riley was probably born the year that song came out.
2: Probably.
1: Riley needs you to finish these lyrics.

0: must not know about me. Hey. You must not know about me.
1: You must not know about me. You must not know about me.
2: Vibing out on this 4th of July long weekend in front. Riley with the points. Mikey V.
3: Yeah.
2: Mikey V, this is a banger right here. You might hear this at one of the parties. You're at this 4th of July weekend. I need you to finish these lyrics.

0: even when I'm in the house.
1: Because I started from the bottom, now I'm here. Huh.
2: Yeah.
1: That's all I got. Started from the bottom, he did like three times in a row. Started from the bottom, now my whole team. I don't want to say that part.
2: Yeah, too clean.
3: No. Okay, we're 3 for 3. Can we go 4 for 4 on this Friday before the long weekend? I have faith in you, Riley, from Billy and Lisa. A song you're going to hear at a party for sure, or driving around, windows down, screaming, singing along to this one. I need you to finish these lyrics.

0: California girls.
1: You're unforgettable.
0: Yeah,
2: sing it. Undeniable, maybe.
0: I know. I was like,
2: because
0: I'm forgetting the word undeniable.
1: Find out.
3: Four. Well done, team.
1: It is officially your 4th of July long weekend. Appreciate kicking it off for Kiss 108.
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1: Yes! 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
0: 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As we pick another New England Noah superfan to be at his last show Saturday night. 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

Kiss 108. It's the Bros. You really got to give it up to Samba right here. He keeps coming out with powerful music, really getting vulnerable on this song right here. 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

0: Zara Larsson should be with us out in Vegas in September at iHeartRadio Music Festival. It's the V Bros. 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Vivian in Randolph, why are you smiling?
1: I am excited to... This is going to sound awful. We're breaking into my friend's house to use her pool because she's out of town.
0: It's so funny because that's what all my friends do to my pool.
1: She offered. So we're just going to, you know, break in with her garage code. So it's fine.
0: That's awesome. You guys enjoy the pool. It is hot out today. Appreciate you kicking off your 4th of July weekend with Kiss 108.
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Taylor Swift, and we just got our hands on more news about her wedding tomorrow night in New York City. What is the latest? 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

0: We've been talking about it all week. Yes, Taylor Swift and Travis Kelce's wedding. Allegedly tomorrow in New York City, we have Kiss 108's biggest Swiftie, Riley from Billy and Lisa, with us. It's Mikey V and Frankie V, but Riley, give us the latest.
1: Okay, so this is what we know. The rehearsal dinner is apparently tonight, and there's going to be like 100 people there. Mm-hmm. And then the wedding is supposedly tomorrow with over 1,000 people. We just found out that the starting five for the New York Knicks apparently just got the invite.
0: Interesting. So wouldn't it be a good time to be like the sixth man for the Knicks?
1: Oh my God, what a nightmare.
0: Didn't get the invite, sorry.
1: Yeah, you're the last man. Sorry about that. And then the food that they're having just got revealed. So apparently it's lobster, chicken, and surprisingly enough, onion rings, which seems like a weird wedding food.
0: I feel like that's a Travis thing. I feel it's got to be Travis
1: probably
0: thing.
2: And Krispy Kreme donuts are on the dessert list, which somehow people figure that out as well.
0: Also, where's the steak?
1: That's a great question. Okay. Surf and turf, yeah. You'd think.
0: Home run.
1: Yeah, mm-hmm. Where are the wangs? That's what Travis Kelce's whole thing.
0: Yeah.
1: And then we found out that Lana Del Rey is going to be singing her song Young and Beautiful.
0: Oh, wow.
1: Which is a really lovely song, but apparently she sang that at Kanye's wedding.
2: Oh, that's funny.
0: Oh, that's weird too, because they're like somewhat enemies.
1: They are. Yeah. He's literally like Taylor Swift public enemy number one.
0: Yeah, wow.
1: Besides Scooter Braun, of course. So it's like, what's happening here? I know that Lana and Taylor are good friends. They have a collab, but like sing a different song at that point.
0: Yeah. I also saw an NYPD officer holding a piece of paper, like an envelope that said Taylor Swift and Travis Kelce's wedding, which almost seemed like staged to me a little bit.
1: Yeah, that's giving like, everybody look what I have.
0: Yep, I got the information. We'll keep you updated. We do wish them the best, and we'll keep you updated right here on Kiss 108. 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
12: There's a crash in the breakdown lane on the expressway northbound at Granite Ave, contributing to the stop-and-go traffic we're seeing between the Braintree Split and Freeport Street. You're on the brakes on the expressway southbound in various spots between the O'Neill Tunnel and the Split. With your traffic, I'm Lexi Mack.
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0: Very interesting comment that Dave Portnoy from Barstool Sports had about the Jaylen Brown trade last night. Kiss 108's Mikey V and Frankie V. In for Gianna, we have Riley from Billy and Lisa. Now, Dave Portnoy, he was at Lisa's book club last night.
1: Yes, it was a very late night for all of us.
0: And basically, the trade news, the Celtics trade news for Jaylen Brown came out almost during the book club.
1: Yep.
0: And here was his thoughts on the trade.
2: The trade they just did definitely doesn't make the Celtics better. He's an MVP. He's a finals MVP, so that'll always sort of resonate. I think he's a weird guy. Like, he's always saying and doing things that you may be like, eh. But he was a great Celtic when he was here. They had to make a change. It wasn't winning.
0: And I feel like there started being so many rumors about Jaylen Brown getting traded. We talked about it, I think it was 2 days ago, but he was liking comments about him getting traded.
1: It was time. Yeah. We all knew.
3: And everybody's upset about this, but Brad Stevens, let's remember, he's built them to a championship form before. He's a mastermind. He although it doesn't seem like it on paper, he knows what he's doing right now for sure.
0: Yes. Well, we send Jaylen Brown our best. You can also see everything from Billy and Lisa's book club last night with Dave Portnoy on our Instagram at Kiss108.

I mean, this is a crazy way to kick off 4th of July long weekend. A legend, the one only Madonna, is going to join us on Kiss 108 in just about 10 minutes. It's Mikey V and Frankie V. This is big. We have our iHeartRadio and TikTok live premiere with Madonna. We're all pumped for her new album, Confession.

Visions 2. So that comes out tomorrow. But when she joins us in a few minutes, she's going to tell us the backstories on her new music and play songs off her new album, Confessions 2, before they're even out. That happens in just a few. At 4:30, Madonna joins us right here on Kiss 108.

walls just broken. They tried to take me down. They tried to take my crown. They whispered lies. They tried to break me, but I would not give in. My sins are my savior.

Taylor Swift, everybody's talking about her wedding tomorrow night, New York City. What's the latest? We have Kiss 108's biggest Swiftie of all, Riley from Billy and Lisa, getting all the information together for you. We'll give you an update next on Kiss 108.

0: We've been talking about it all week. Yes, Taylor Swift and Travis Kelce's wedding. Allegedly tomorrow in New York City, we have Kiss 108's biggest Swiftie, Riley from Billy and Lisa, with us. It's Mikey V and Frankie V, but Riley, give us the latest.
1: Okay, so this is what we know. The rehearsal dinner is apparently tonight, and there's going to be like 100 people there. Mm-hmm. And then the wedding is supposedly tomorrow with over 1,000 people. We just found out that the starting five for the New York Knicks apparently just got the invite.
0: Interesting. So would it be a good time to be like the sixth man for the Knicks?
1: Oh my God, what a nightmare.
0: Didn't get the invite, sorry.
1: Yeah, you're the last man. Sorry about that. And then the food that they're having just got revealed. So apparently it's lobster, chicken, and surprisingly enough, onion rings, which seems like a weird wedding food.
0: I feel like that's a Travis thing. I feel it's got to be a Travis
1: probably
0: thing.
1: Probably.
2: And Krispy Kreme donuts are on the dessert list, which somehow people figured that out as well.
0: Also, where's the steak?
1: That's a great question. Okay. Surf and turf, yeah. You'd think.
0: Home run.
1: Yeah, mm-hmm. Where are the wangs? That's what Travis Kelce's whole thing.
0: Yeah.
1: And then we found out that Lana Del Rey is going to be singing her song Young and Beautiful.
0: Oh, wow.
1: Which is a really lovely song, but apparently she sang that at Kanye's wedding.
2: Oh, that's funny.
0: Oh, that's weird too, because they're like somewhat enemies.
1: They are. Yeah. He's literally like Taylor Swift public enemy number one.
0: Yeah.

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1: Spain punches their ticket to the next round with a commanding win over Austria.
2: The flag has stayed down, and Spain coast into the round of 16.
1: Spain won the match 3-0. They have yet to allow a goal in the tournament. Action continues tonight with Portugal taking on Croatia at 7, and then Switzerland battles Algeria at 11.
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0: Very interesting comment that Dave Portnoy from Barstool Sports had about the Jaylen Brown trade last night. Kiss 108's Mikey V and Frankie V. In for Gianna, we have Riley from Billy and Lisa. Now, Dave Portnoy, he was at Lisa's book club last night.
1: Yes, it was a very late night for all of us.
0: And basically, the trade news, the Celtics trade news for Jaylen Brown came out almost during the book club.
1: Yep.
0: And here was his thoughts on the trade.
2: The trade they just did definitely doesn't make the Celtics better. He's an MVP. He's a finals MVP, so that'll always sort of resonate. I think he's a weird guy. Like, he's always saying and doing things that you may be like, eh. But he was a great Celtic when he was here. They had to make a change. It wasn't winning.
0: And I feel like there started being so many rumors about Jaylen Brown getting traded. We talked about it, I think it was 2 days ago, but he was liking comments about him getting traded.
1: It was time. Yeah. We all knew.
3: And everybody's upset about this, but Brad Stevens, let's remember, he's built them to a championship form before. He's a mastermind. Although it doesn't seem like it on paper, he knows what he's doing right now for sure.
0: Yes. Well, we send Jaylen Brown our best. You can also see everything from Billy

Taylor Swift right there. Everybody's talking about her wedding tomorrow night, but nobody's talking about one amazing thing her and Travis just did. It's going to change so many lives. Going to talk about that next in 3 minutes on Kiss. I could be-

0: 4th of July, long weekend on Kiss 108. It's Mikey V and Frankie V in for Gianna. We have Riley with a huge Swiftie from Billy and Lisa. And Amanda, you're in Sudbury. You know how everybody's talking about Taylor Swift's wedding, right?
1: Oh, yeah. We're talking about it in our house, too.
0: Yeah, I feel like it's all anybody's talking about.
2: Big
0: but
2: news.
0: One really cool thing I found out today, Taylor Swift and Travis Kelce, before their wedding, they donated $26 million to charity.
1: I couldn't love that. I thought I couldn't love them more. I love them more right now.
0: Yeah, it's all going to a lot of really cool causes, too. Like charities that help fight food insecurity, children's hospitals, also a lot of animal rescues and so much more.
1: That's amazing. We need more of that.
3: I hate when people say, yeah, well, that they have all this money. They can do that. Do you know how many celebrities have that much money, too, and don't do that? Mm-hmm. So shout out to them for having the money and actually putting that foot forward and making it happen.
1: Yeah.
2: And she's been known to donate to charities a lot. But, like, how nice of it is of her to do it right before her wedding?
0: Yeah. And $26 million. We're talking, like, life-changing money.
2: Mm. Yeah. $1 million is life-changing, let alone 26.
0: Yeah, exactly. Well, congrats to them. We're excited to hear more about their wedding tomorrow night. And it's happy they're doing amazing things here in the world.
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0: Samba right there is rumored to have an invite to Taylor Swift's wedding tomorrow night. We've been saying it all week, but it's like the perfect week to have Riley from Billy and Lisa hanging out with us on Kiss 108. In for Gianna, by the way, but it's Mikey V and Frankie V. Lisa's book club was last night with Dave Portnoy from Barstool.
1: It was a very late night for all of us.
0: Oh, yeah, but it was an awesome moment. And Dave Portnoy even commented on the fact of Taylor Swift's wedding supposedly being tomorrow night in New York City at Madison Square Garden.
2: I can't believe they're doing it there. I don't know why. And Taylor has obviously done a 180 since she's been dating Travis because she's so private and really didn't really like mix in the public. I can't believe they're doing it there. I thought she'd be a Watch Hill girl for sure.
0: Yeah, and Frankie brought up a good point yesterday. It is odd. I was saying it was odd to be at Madison Square Garden. Mm-hmm. But Frankie was saying anywhere else really in the world that you do it out in the open, the paparazzi will have drones over it, planes flying over it. Nothing can get into Madison Square Garden.
3: The other crazy thing is the fact that we have...

0: all this information about Taylor's wedding, but neither her nor Travis have spoken a single word about the wedding, which is the crazy part about this.
1: That is so true.
2: Hopefully they have an amazing time tomorrow night. We will keep you updated on everything as it happens right here on Kiss 108. Also, you can see everything. It was a really cool moment last night at Lisa's book club. Everything that Dave Portnoy had to say. He even talked about the Celtics Jaylen Brown trade. It's all up on our Instagram at Kiss 108. Take a

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0: There is so much going on this 4th of July long weekend, from Taylor Swift's wedding to Jaylen Brown getting traded away from the Celtics to 76ers, Kiss 108. It's Mikey V and Frankie V.
1: Sometimes we have these long weekends. We want to do the detox from our phone, from our social media, so you can just enjoy life.
0: Oh,
1: it's
0: yeah.
1: one of those weekends where we just can't, because we're all going to be sitting on our phone trying to follow everything with Travis and Taylor's wedding. We're going to follow up on who did the Celtics end up getting and what are they doing, all this. It's one of those weekends where, as much as we want to detox from our phones, it's going to be sitting in our hands all 4th of July weekend.
0: And we'll keep you updated right here on Kiss 108. So whenever you throw us on, we'll have the latest on everything going on. We are out of here, back at it again though tomorrow afternoon and Saturday. 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
6: The heat wave continues. We are going to see a mix of sun and clouds throughout the day today. Temps are up high in the mid-90s, but that feels like is in the low 100s.
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11: 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They have yet to allow a goal in the tournament. Action continues tonight with Portugal taking on Croatia at 7, and then Switzerland battles Algeria at 11.
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0: 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Thank you for listening. So I did not sleep well last night. Sissany, Tanya, I don't know how it's going to go. After that full moon Monday, my circadian rhythm seemingly has been off. I was so frustrated last night that I got up and I was like, do I go lay on the couch and try and sleep? I could not get comfortable.
1: That's a bad night.
0: I was there. I couldn't get, you ever get into a state where you could just not get comfortable into your sleeping position?
1: Yes, I have. And it's horrible.
2: Do you know what you need?
0: Oh my gosh. Yes, I have quite a list.
2: So it's not going to be good for your game. However,
0: how's my game going?
1: She wants you to tape your lips.
2: No, yes.
1: Ah.
2: But that's not what I was going to suggest. I was going to suggest you get a pregnancy pillow. So I've been sleeping with one for about a year and a half.
0: Of all the things I came in that I think I would hear today, that was not on the list.
2: Let me tell you why. So I've had one for the last year and a half. It goes in between your knees, and it's the same height so that your head lays on it too. And so it's like so good for your back and your shoulders.
0: How do you fit another person
3: in
0: your bed?
3: That's what I'm saying. I couldn't get...
0: Between duct tape and pillows.
3: I was so happy to get rid of this pillow because it takes up so much space.
0: It takes so much space, mm-hmm. right?
2: It does.
0: I need maximum separation in the bed if there's somebody in the bed. So I don't think I'm going to get a pregnancy pillow, Tanya.
2: I think you should try it. Don't knock it. Just try it.
0: So I don't sleep on my side.
2: I know. You sleep on your stomach, which is what I used to do. It's very bad for
0: your
2: back.
0: Oh my gosh, they just showed me a picture of this. Mark just showed me a picture
3: of this
0: thing. It's
3: like another body in the bed.
0: It's like a hammock.
2: Yeah.
0: It's the size of a hammock.
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Thank you for listening on whatever device you're listening on. 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We appreciate. 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We appreciate it no matter where you are. It's

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1: Now, if your partner is having this happen at work, then they are saying, and they've studied it, that they're more likely to cheat on you or consider cheating, maybe even do it. And that is, if they're getting a raise and promotions, they're more likely to consider cheating or actually doing it. And it's true, they say, for both men and women.
2: No chance.
1: I don't make it up, Sissany. I don't walk in here and just fictionalize. That's what I read.
2: That's gross.
1: And you know, if it's in my feed, it must be true.
2: No, exactly. Who's they?
3: Yeah.
2: And you're like, oh, they say.
1: My feeders.
2: Random Instagram thing. They say.
1: I'd be rude for me not to share today's quote. Okay, this is actually great. Today's quote. This quote is the secret sauce to a successful partnership. The perfect relationship is 60-40 with both people trying to be the 60.
2: I disagree.
3: I disagree.
1: No,
3: too.
1: That's the best. Everyone's trying.
2: And I'll tell you why I disagree.
1: Oh,
3: it should be 100-100.
2: No, I disagree to that too.
1: What? All right, we'll come back with Sissany's thoughts.
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